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4: Partly cloudy skies tonight with a chance of thunderstorms. Lows around 52. Westerly winds 5 to 10 miles per hour. Chance for storms tomorrow. High temperatures reach up to 69. More clouds than sun. Partly cloudy skies tomorrow night. Slight chance of thunderstorms 50. From the Weatherology Weather Center, I'm meteorologist Jennifer Wojcicki on Rock 95. Right now, it's 72 degrees.
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2: Partly cloudy skies tonight with a chance of thunderstorms. Lows around 52. Westerly winds 5 to 10 miles per hour. Chance for storms tomorrow. High temperatures reach up to 69. More clouds than sun. Partly cloudy skies tomorrow night. Slight chance of thunderstorms 50. From the Weatherology Weather Center, I'm meteorologist Jennifer Wojcicki on Rock 95. Right now, it's 72 degrees.
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1: Partly cloudy tonight with a slight chance of thunderstorms. Lows around 52. West winds 5 to 10 miles per hour. Mainly cloudy skies tomorrow. Chance for storms 69. Partly cloudy skies tomorrow night. Slight chance of thunderstorms. Lows level off around 50. From the Weatherology Weather Center, I'm meteorologist Jennifer Wojcicki on Rock 95. Currently 71.
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1: Partly cloudy tonight with a slight chance of thunderstorms. Lows around 52, west winds 5 to 10 miles per hour. Mainly cloudy skies tomorrow, chance for storms 69. Partly cloudy skies tomorrow night, slight chance of thunderstorms, lows level off around 50. From the Weatherology Weather Center, I'm meteorologist Jennifer Wojcicki on Rock 95. Currently 71.
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2: Partly cloudy tonight with a slight chance for showers. Lows around 52. Westerly winds 5 to 10 miles per hour. Cloudy skies with a few peaks of sun. Tomorrow, chance of thunderstorms. Highs level off around 69. 50 tomorrow night, slight chance of thunderstorms. From the Weatherology Weather Center, I'm meteorologist Jennifer Wojcicki on Rock 95. Currently 70.
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3: Partly cloudy tonight with a slight chance for showers. Lows around 52. Westerly winds 5 to 10 miles per hour. Cloudy skies with a few peaks of sun. Tomorrow, chance of thunderstorms. Highs level off around 69. 50 tomorrow night, slight chance of thunderstorms. From the Weatherology Weather Center, I'm meteorologist Jennifer Wojcicki on Rock 95. Currently 70.
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1: Partly cloudy tonight with a slight chance for showers. Lows around 52. Westerly winds 5 to 10 miles per hour. Cloudy skies with a few peaks of sun. Tomorrow, chance of thunderstorms. Highs level off around 69. 50 tomorrow night, slight chance of thunderstorms. From the Weatherology Weather Center, I'm meteorologist Jennifer Wojcicki on Rock 95. Currently 66.
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1: Partly cloudy tonight with a slight chance for showers. Lows around 52, westerly winds 5 to 10 miles per hour. Cloudy skies with a few peaks of sun. Tomorrow, chance of thunderstorms. Highs level off around 69. 50 tomorrow night, slight chance of thunderstorms. From the Weatherology Weather Center, I'm meteorologist Jennifer Wojcicki on Rock 95. Currently, 66.
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3: Partly cloudy tonight with a slight chance for showers. Lows around 52. Westerly winds 5 to 10 miles per hour. Cloudy skies with a few peaks of sun. Tomorrow, chance of thunderstorms. Highs level off around 69. 50 tomorrow night, slight chance of thunderstorms. From the Weatherology Weather Center, I'm meteorologist Jennifer Wojcicki on Rock 95. Currently 62.
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1: 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I'm Craig Bailey, your host for an hour of Pink Floyd. 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
2: Partly cloudy tonight with a slight chance for showers. Lows around 52, westerly winds 5 to 10 miles per hour.

0: cloudy skies with a few peaks of sun. Tomorrow, chance of thunderstorms. Highs level off around 69. 50 tomorrow night, slight chance of thunderstorms. From the Weatherology Weather Center, I'm meteorologist Jennifer Wojcicki on Rock 95. Currently, 62.
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1: Chance for showers overnight, otherwise partly cloudy. Lows dip down to about 52. West winds 5 to 10 miles per hour. More clouds than sun Wednesday. Chance of thunderstorms. Highs around 69. Slight chance of thunderstorms Wednesday night. Lows around 50. Partly cloudy. From the Weatherology Weather Center, I'm meteorologist Jennifer Wojcicki on Rock 95. Right now, it's 60 degrees.
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1: Chance for showers overnight, otherwise partly cloudy. Lows sit down to about 52, west winds 5 to 10 miles per hour. More clouds than sun Wednesday. Chance of thunderstorms, highs around 69. Slight chance of thunderstorms Wednesday night, lows around 50, partly cloudy. From the Weatherology Weather Center, I'm meteorologist Jennifer Wojcicki on Rock 95. Right now, it's 60 degrees.
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1: Lows dip down to about 55 overnight under partly cloudy skies. Winds out of the west, 5 to 10 miles per hour. Chance of thunderstorms Wednesday. High temperatures reach up to 69. Cloudy skies. Partly cloudy Wednesday night. Chance of thunderstorms. Lows dip down to about 50. From the Weatherology Weather Center, I'm meteorologist Jennifer Wojcicki on Rock 95. Right now, 58.
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1: 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It's Floating and Slip. 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
2: Lows dip down to about 55 overnight under partly cloudy skies. Winds out of the west, 5 to 10 miles per hour. Chance of thunderstorms Wednesday. High temperatures reach up to 69. Cloudy skies. Partly cloudy Wednesday night. Chance of thunderstorms. Lows dip down to about 50. From the Weatherology Weather Center, I'm meteorologist Jennifer Wojcicki on Rock 95. Right now, 58.
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1: Lows dip down to about 55 overnight under partly cloudy skies. Winds out of the west, 5 to 10 miles per hour. Chance of thunderstorms Wednesday. High temperatures reach up to 69, cloudy skies. Partly cloudy Wednesday night, chance of thunderstorms. Lows dip down to about 50. From the Weatherology Weather Center, I'm meteorologist Jennifer Wojcicki on Rock 95. Right now, 57.
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1: Lows dip down to about 55 overnight under partly cloudy skies, winds out of the west 5 to 10 miles per hour. Chance of thunderstorms Wednesday. High temperatures reach up to 69, cloudy skies. Partly cloudy Wednesday night, chance of thunderstorms, lows dip down to about 50. From the Weatherology Weather Center, I'm meteorologist Jennifer Wojcicki on Rock 95. Right now, 57.
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1: Mainly cloudy skies expected overnight with lows around 55. Winds out of the west, 8 to 15 miles per hour. Chance of thunderstorms Wednesday. Daytime highs approaching 70. Overcast skies. Partly cloudy skies Wednesday night. Chance of thunderstorms. Lows level off around 51. From the Weatherology Weather Center, I'm meteorologist Jennifer Wojcicki on Rock 95. Right now, it's 58 degrees.
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2: Mainly cloudy skies expected overnight with lows around 55. Winds out of the west, 8 to 15 miles per hour. Chance of thunderstorms Wednesday. Daytime highs approaching 70. Overcast skies. Partly cloudy skies Wednesday night. Chance of thunderstorms. Lows level off around 51. From the Weatherology Weather Center, I'm meteorologist Jennifer Wojcicki on Rock 95. Right now, it's 58 degrees.
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1: Here's your weatherology forecast brought to you by Ag Country. Lows dip down to about 57. Overnight, under mainly cloudy skies, westerly winds 5 to 10 miles per hour. Cloudy skies, Wednesday, chance of thunderstorms, daytime highs approaching 70. From the Weatherology Weather Center, I'm meteorologist Jennifer Wojcicki on Rock 95. Right now, it's 58 degrees.
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1: Here's your weatherology forecast brought to you by Ag Country. Lows dip down to about 57. Overnight, under mainly cloudy skies, westerly winds 5 to 10 miles per hour. Cloudy skies, Wednesday, chance of thunderstorms, daytime highs approaching 70. From the Weatherology Weather Center, I'm meteorologist Jennifer Wojcicki on Rock 95. Right now, it's 58 degrees.
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8: Chance for storms today. Otherwise, cloudy skies expected. High temperatures reach up to 69. Northwest winds 8 to 15 miles per hour. Chance of thunderstorms tonight. Lows level off around 51. Mainly cloudy skies. High of 76 tomorrow. From the Weatherology Weather Center, I'm meteorologist Jennifer Wojcicki on Rock 95. Currently, it's 57 degrees.
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3: Chance for storms today. Otherwise, cloudy skies expected. High temperatures reach up to 69. Northwest winds 8 to 15 miles per hour. Chance of thunderstorms tonight. Lows level off around 51. Mainly cloudy skies. High of 76 tomorrow. From the Weatherology Weather Center, I'm meteorologist Jennifer Wojcicki on Rock 95. Currently, it's 57 degrees.
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4: This happens to me with baseball sometimes, broadcasts. Not when I was younger, but it does now. I don't know who they're talking about. And it has always happened to me with soccer because I don't pay attention at all. But I know four guys, I know, in this top of my head. I know Pele, I know Beckham, I know Ronaldo, and I know Messi. Other than that, I don't know who these guys are. And it's funny when you see the commentators at halftime. For some reason, every time I flip over to World Cup, I'm just kidding, halftime. I must miss. It's crazy. I've seen, like, well, I don't watch much, but I'll leave it on for a little bit. And they're talking. Now, if I watch an NFL show, I will know everybody they're talking about. But they're just mentioning these guys, and this guy. I'm thinking, I'm out.
5: Yeah.
4: I don't know who these dudes are, man. But I did see a great Onion headline this morning. And this could easily happen here. Let me get it right. About the World Cup. Here it is. No one at bar aware World Cup game is a rerun from 2018.
5: Fair.
6: Yeah.
4: That would happen.
6: Fair enough.
4: Would definitely happen, man. All right. But Heather Jones going to be in the studio with us a little later on this morning. Comedian Heather Jones. Nick will be here eventually. And got more Deadpool names, too. Clive Davis died. He signed pretty much everybody. Great music icon, producer, record runner, record owner, blah, blah, blah.
6: Anything bad about that guy. Are there any Me Too stories that guy?
4: I did read it. No, I never heard a Me Too story. I did read it, of all people, like Kelly Clarkson hated him because something about her music contract. I don't know, some bull crap like that. But see, you know, he's
5: business stuff.
4: Springsteen, Zeppelin. I mean, you go on and on and on who he actually made famous. Dylan, for God. But only 24.
5: He had the golden ear.
4: Only 24 people had him. Age 94. But, you know, he seemed like he was always out and about. You saw him at award shows and music shows all the time. And then we had a solo hit from somebody named Margaret Carey.
5: Very old actress.
4: All right. She was picked by a hot tub and was Skib and Dot, and we still have some leftover Alan Greenspan ones, too. Any leaderboard change here?
5: No. Right. No. Everything still stays the same. Right. TNT Twilight Boner Signal and Cowher's Free Time have 7 hits. Boner Signal has it on bonus points.
4: All right. So I saw this, too. Speaking of FIFA, you guys can guess this. It lists the 16 cities that they're playing soccer in. Yeah, you know, includes Canada and Mexico and the United States. The homicide rate per 100,000, number 1 through 16, for each of those cities. You don't have the cities in front of you, I know that, but...
6: No, I know the cities they're playing. I there's like 10 or 11 in
4: there's
6: the
4: 16,
6: U.S.
4: There's 16, yeah, so there's, right. There's 2 in Canada and 3 in...
6: Mexico.
4: In Mexico, so there's 11 cities in the United States.
6: All right. The ones in Canada are Toronto and Vancouver.
4: Right, you got that right.
6: I can't imagine they have a super high crime rate. The ones in Mexico
4: are
6: Guadalajara, Monterey.
4: And Monterey, yep.
6: Mexico City.
4: And Mexico City, right.
6: Maybe
4: okay.
6: Mexico City has a high crime rate.
5: Yeah,
4: well,
5: maybe.
4: I don't know. Actually, they're number 8, Mexico City.
6: Okay.
4: They're 11 per 100K getting murdered.
5: Right. New York, L.A., Miami.
4: Nope, New York is 14, 4.5. People, you know, this is what Todd and I always joke about. You know, anybody's ever been to New York acts like, yeah, we've all been to New York. And it's like, I wouldn't go there. Whatever.
5: There's more people.
4: But it's also 4.5. It's 14 on this list.
5: That's surprising to me.
4: It's way low. Well, it's way low. Murder rate's been down there for a long time.
6: Kansas City.
4: Kansas City's number 1.
6: Are they?
4: Yeah. Yes, they're number 1. A good old Midwest. 28 people are murdered per 100K in Kansas City. They're number 1.
6: Also number 1 among... well, there's been no World Cup fans that will freeze to death.
4: No.
5: No.
6: So we got that going for us. Thankfully, it's in the middle of summer.
4: Number 2 is a Mexican city, but it wasn't Mexico City there, Todd. It's Monterey.
6: Monterey, okay.
4: All right. 3 and 4, what are they? They're American cities.
5: Houston?
4: Nope. Houston, puss, is number 6.
6: Seattle in there?
4: Seattle's number 11, 7.7.
5: Boston?
4: Boston is low, too, number 10. 8.3.
6: Dallas.
4: Now, you're missing an obvious one. I know another East Coast city. I'll give you that.
6: New York, New Jersey.
4: No, well, it's just New York.
6: Or so. Philly.
5: Philly. Atlanta.
4: Exactly, Philly. Philly. Atlanta and Philly. Atlanta's three, Philly's four. Guadalajara is five. Houston and Dallas are six and seven. Mexico City, L.A. is nine. Boston is eight. Seattle, Miami is 12. San Francisco, New York City, Toronto, and Vancouver. The two Canadian cities have, that's because there's not a lot of guns up there. That's the main reason right there. And that's just a fact. You can argue with the facts right there. So I always thought it's kind of funny. It's the homicide.
6: Oh, you can. Oh, you can.
4: Oh, argue. That's what am I talking about?
6: You can argue with the facts all day. Because I have an alternative set of them, and I'll prove you wrong.
4: Well, 15 to 16 are huge cities in Canada that don't allow a lot of guns. So they're 15 and 16. But, you know, just throwing that out there. All right. So I don't think you'll be murdered if you go to a World Cup. I'm sure somebody has been murdered at a World Cup.
5: I would want to be murdered if I was at a World Cup game.
6: Really?
4: Well, I would go to the party.
6: Yeah,
5: it might be a good party.
4: The bars would be cool. You can look away at the TV, drink, raise hell, you know, cheer, hang out with foreigners would be cool, you know.
5: But again,
4: I would want to go to a place that actually the United States isn't playing, you know.
5: Yeah.
4: Like with Brits or
5: go
4: Scots.
5: Hang out with the Scots and
4: or whatever. Or just any of the Spain, they seem cool, you know. France seems cool.
5: France?
4: Yeah, France, right, exactly. I mean, I'm not an anti-U.S. I just think why hang out with U.S. people? We hang out with you know, at least somebody different once
5: right.
4: in a while.
5: Yeah.
4: Right, exactly.
5: Find a different crowd.
4: I'd probably rather be able to speak the language, so the Brits or the Scots would be kind of cool.
5: Aussies?
4: And Aussies right. would be cool, too.
5: But the Aussies are fun.
4: Yeah. They can all drink like hell, too.
6: I'm pretty sure a lot of these people know English, especially if they're coming over here.
4: A lot probably don't, Todd. You know, not. I mean, there's a lot of fans from every one of those foreign countries. There's a lot of fans. Now, granted, they learn it more than we learn other languages because, you know, more people speak English in the world than anything. Do they really? No, it's probably not right. They probably speak more Chinese, right?
6: Yeah. No, I think English is, you know, if
4: still
6: there was
4: one.
6: Any okay. kind of universal language, it's English.
4: All right.
6: And, you know, a lot of English people, English-speaking people, don't know another language. But most people who you know, whose native tongue
4: right.
6: is whatever know a little bit of English.
4: Gil, check it in. Just check it in per usual. Miss Heather. Miss her butt. Face, I'll just say that. Yeah. Next time.
6: Yeah. He needs to stop talking.
4: You should live stream standardized patient appointment. Yeah, we're going to do that. I'd watch it with one hand. Love you guys. All right. But she enjoys it, though. She's not creeped out by the guy.
6: No.
5: She probably should be.
4: Yeah. Well, a little bit, yeah.
6: Eventually, she will be. Right. Eventually, it'll become overwhelming. Mm-mm. There'll be too many of them.
5: Yeah. Just too much validation.
4: Yeah. Who's the other guy that likes her, too? I mean, a lot of people
5: James,
4: like her.
5: I think it is.
6: Yeah.
4: Oh, yeah. He's up early enough this morning.
5: I thought maybe there was a third, isn't there?
4: Check in. It might be, man. All right. And Donnie says, F the boss.
5: Let that go, Donnie. Let that go.
4: Yeah. Donnie's isn't he a Cowboy fan?
6: Yeah.
4: I know he always says F the Eagles, F the Giants, F the Red Squad, the Commanders. So yeah, I think he's a Cowboy fan.
6: Yeah.
4: I don't know why he hates the Bears.
5: Which F the Cowboys.
4: Yeah. Yeah, you're right.
5: I mean,
4: you're right.
5: You're skipping over the most hateable team in that division there, Donnie.
4: I currently hate the Eagles more, but in general, the Cowboys are more hated than anybody, for sure.
5: Historically.
4: Totally, historically, exactly.
6: Oh, and stop using baseball as an argument of you don't know when the game is going to end.
4: When it comes to soccer?
6: I mean, they don't allow ties. There's no draw in baseball.
4: Mm-mm.
5: And there's no clock, but there's a structure that we all recognize.
4: Right. You know when the game's about to end.
6: We know. If it's the bottom of the 14th inning and it's tied, we're going to play some more.
4: Yeah. And the home team goes up by one, it's over.
6: And we know if a
4: one
6: guy
4: point, as Austin would say,
6: hits a home run.
4: Are you still getting those, Todd?
6: And the bottom of the 23rd inning, then the game is over. Then we call up Austin and say they won by a point in overtime.
4: I don't think the hardcore should give us too much crap about this, because the bottom line is the game won't change. We just need to know if we're watching the last play of the game.
6: Yeah.
5: Well,
4: especially if it's a one-point game, a one-goal game, you know?
5: What the hell does soccer fan care about us? It's globally the biggest game out there.
4: Right.
5: Good for you. Have fun.
4: Right.
5: We don't get it or enjoy it, and that's fine.
4: It's fine.
5: You can have it.
6: That's a legitimate criticism.
5: I think so, too.
6: Yeah. Give me an exact time Every That's game it. That has a clock, right. we can watch that clock, and when it goes down to zero, the game is over.
4: Yeah, your team's down by one goal, yeah. and you're driving, and you don't know when, if they have time to score.
6: But apparently, they don't know. They don't have an exact clock because they have to wait till all the time expires, the extra time expires.
2: Expired.
6: And then there has to be a break in the action, and at that point, the referee calls it. That's right. I understand.
5: Yeah.
4: And we lose, and Americans lose their mind about every, we all lose our mind, including us, about everything. Oh my God, there was 1 second left on the clock. What's going on? Well, come on, put it back. You know, we all freak out, like rightly so. Yeah. It means a lot.
5: It creates drama to have a countdown clock.
6: We go to the replay so we can reset the clock properly, yeah. whether it be basketball or football.
4: Yeah, we're better at that.
6: And there's no clock in baseball, but we know when the game is going to end.
4: James is up. I'm up. Can't wait to hear from Heather. Man, these guys are up early.
5: There you go.
4: They're up. The Heather fan club checking in.
6: Yeah.
4: Come on back. Yep.
6: Gil's here, too.
4: Yep. Gil's first. Right?
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2: Chance for storms today. Otherwise, cloudy skies expected. High temperatures reach up to 69. Northwest winds 8 to 15 miles per hour. Chance of thunderstorms tonight. Lows level off around 51. Mainly cloudy skies. High of 76 tomorrow. From the Weatherology Weather Center, I'm meteorologist Jennifer Wojcicki on Rock 95. Right now, 56.
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2: Kiefer Sutherland.
3: We're back to the Alan Greenspan list here.
2: Yeah, he's Kiefer Sutherland had Alan Greenspan. Quiet Piggy, Rage Against the Genes also had Alan Greenspan. Died yesterday, or was at least announced yesterday.
3: Raven Cox Zucker. Red-haired Reaper.
2: Yeah.
3: REO teabagging.
2: Rim Reaper. Rogers got hooker money. Row 9 alcoholic, which has changed, by the way. Now it's not probably. Is it 9 still? They serve you?
3: I don't know, because I'm done with Southwest Airlines. Russian Window Repair Company and Ryan Reynolds also.
2: What's the Russian Window Repair Company?
3: I have no idea.
4: Because, you know, you say the wrong thing in Russia, you happen to fall out a window.
3: Oh,
2: there was a Putin story yesterday.
4: Yeah.
2: Some guy died. Nemesis of his mysteriously ate a peanut or something like that.
4: It happens.
2: Yeah. He murdered somebody else. Yeah. Salad tossing and curtain flossing. Santorum Stash and Scott Christ. That's Jesus's brother. Yeah.
4: Less famous.
2: Less famous brother.
3: Right? Screw in Todd's knee hole, sexual renaissance, and Shart Simpson.
2: Sheldon, Shinigami butt mullet, snorkel lips, shotgunning charts. Whoa. Yeah.
3: Sir Derek von Duschenbag.
2: I like that dude.
3: And slumber party uncle.
4: Oh, that was terrible. That is terrible.
2: Small town celebrity, schmegma souffle, and sniffing foreskin. Oh. Jesus, people.
3: Snugglepuss, Sofa King, Sofa King Wet, and Springsteen's Nebraska.
2: Yeah. Squeeze, knees, I'm moist.
4: Squeeze, sneeze.
2: Oh, I'm squeeze, moist. Knees, I'm moist. Squirting with Disaster and Stacking Dead Actors.
3: Sticky, Icky, and the Roach Clips.
2: That's a great name for a band. It really is, man. Somebody should do that one.
3: And Stomp a Mud Hole in your a-hole.
2: Stu Pedasshole, Suck at Jesus, Sweaty Girls and Damp Motels all had Alan Greenspan.
3: Tad Pegs Tyler. Not anymore.
2: No.
3: Take My Nuts.
2: TNT.
3: And Nick That Puss.
2: Yeah.
3: Did I get that right?
4: TNT, yeah, yeah. Nick That Puss.
2: Right. Yeah. Teenage
3: Finger Trap.
2: Okay, sorry, I wanted to say that. That ain't Herb Tea. That's my Herb, whatever. That's a dumb one. The Commish and the Dusty Muffins.
3: The great Karen Holio and the kids Todd kept.
2: Most of them, by the way.
4: 80%.
2: Right. 80%. You kept them all, right. You kept 80%. So I'd rather, it sounds better if you say most than 80%, you know. Yeah.
4: Well, but then you added on a couple extra later
2: that's
4: on.
2: Right.
4: So,
2: that's true, yeah. So that's why I say most, you know.
4: Yeah.
2: Yeah. He did a good job there. He's dad of the year. Yeah. Went out and saw his old man this weekend, you know. And then Todd pooped himself in the car to make his dad feel at home.
3: Yeah.
4: All the cool kids are doing it.
2: Do that to help your old man along. You could also crap the car.
3: Right. Poop yourself first to make him feel included. To make him feel like he's not a burden.
2: Yeah, I've done that. I did that in front of my dad before. I pooped before him.
3: Yeah, right before a road trip.
2: I failed a tester with my old man for sure. You know, make him feel at home.
3: You had to put a towel down on your
2: seat. I think it was a golf course tester. One of those things, you know. You're out there hungover the next day, you know.
4: He had to be proud.
2: Ate a nasty breakfast. Oh, yeah. Yeah.
4: That's my son over there.
2: Yeah. Pooping behind the trees.
3: Don't forget to pack a towel.
2: Yeah. Oh, that's right. Yeah.
3: I always have a towel in your truck.
2: Yeah. To wipe your butt. All right.
3: Or just to cover the seat, you know.
2: Oh, that too.
3: Right. In case the pants are soiled and you got to go back for a wardrobe change.
2: Well, speaking of diapers, this is a weird story here. I had this written down yesterday, and we talked about this off the air before we said goodbye to each other. We always say goodbye, all of us. We kiss each other goodbye. Mm-hmm. Olivia Rodrigo says she smelled fans' diapers from the stage. Now, Olivia Rodrigo is really good-looking and really a talented singer, and she's really good on SNL. Why are there old enough people in the front of her crowd pooping in diapers?
3: I was going to guess it was young moms.
4: So they don't have to leave the rail.
2: Oh.
4: They don't have to leave the crowd.
2: So they bring the baby up with the headphones on?
4: No, this has nothing to do with babies.
2: Where's the, I know it does.
4: They're adults wearing diapers, so they don't have to go to the bathroom during the show.
2: I'm an idiot. Yes, you are. That's an idiot.
3: There are people that probably, under any other circumstance, wouldn't wear diapers, but because they don't want to miss a minute of Olivia Rodrigo, they wear diapers to the show.
2: Wow.
3: Am I correct?
4: Yeah.
2: General
4: admission, you know, they got up close, they got right by the stage, and they're not going to leave.
2: And those shows are packed, right?
4: So they just put on diapers.
2: Yeah.
4: And then apparently from the stage, she can smell them essing their pants.
2: I'm going to go see the Struts on Saturday night at the Hard Rock in Atlantic City. Red Zone tickets, all your ticket needs. We're paid spokespeople for Red Zone tickets. And when I got to pee, and I will because I'll be drinking.
3: When do you get your makeup on?
2: I'm just going to go.
3: And put your hair up pretty.
2: Yeah. Maybe in Atlantic City.
4: Right before he goes to the show.
2: Drop that brat of yours off at her mom's. That's my favorite.
3: I saw the Struts at a pretty small venue.
2: Yeah, I love that. They've been my favorite band since they came out of the newer genre bands, and they've been around 10 years at least.
3: Yeah,
2: and I love them so much, and I've never seen them live, and I can't wait. Do they have
3: new music?
2: Yeah, they have another album coming out now, but I love all their songs. I mean, I really fell in love with them. A friend of mine turned me on to them maybe 5-6 years ago, maybe longer than that now.
4: Jim Florentine?
2: 7-8 years ago. Wasn't even Florentine.
4: He's the only one whose advice to accept on new music.
2: No. It was another dude I know. You guys don't know. It's just a personal friend of mine. And I started listening to their stuff right away. And it's probably about 8 years ago. And I just love that band. They're so cool. So I'm going to see them at the Hard Rock in Vegas. No, she'd be in Atlantic City. Yeah. Put your hair pretty. Meet me tonight in Atlantic City, right?
4: I think
2: But I gotta pee though. I'm gonna just go to the bathroom.
4: Yeah.
2: Yeah. I'm just gonna walk back, piss, come back. You know.
4: But you're not gonna be up at the rail. You're not gonna be.
2: No, I'm gonna be standing somewhere. But you know, no, I'm not gonna be up there looking at Luke's.
3: How big a venue is it?
2: I looked at it. It's called Sound Waves at the Hard Rock. There's two or three venues in that particular Hard Rock in Atlantic City.
3: I wonder if they have a deal with the Hard Rock because that's where I saw them at the
2: Hard Rock in Sioux City, right?
3: And the Hard Rock in Sioux City.
2: Yeah.
3: Kiss This, which I think was their first hit.
2: I love that song so much, man.
3: I became familiar with the Struts. Yeah. That came out 12 years ago.
2: Yeah, that's still one of their, basically, they'll play that song.
3: I hope so.
2: That's one of their hits. They always play that song.
4: Right around 1,400 in the venue there.
2: Oh, that's perfect.
3: Oh, good.
2: Yeah.
4: We're going to be in Chicago this weekend, and Ed Sheeran is at Soldier Field.
2: I guarantee, I know you're not going to that.
4: No.
2: And is your daughter a fan?
4: No.
2: Good for you.
4: No.
2: You raised your right, push.
4: No, I said, hey, Ed Sheeran's at Soldier Field. She said, why would I care?
2: Yeah.
4: I went, good for her, man.
2: That's crazy. A guy with an acoustic guitar can command Soldier Field.
4: I know.
2: Just goofy stuff, too, man. Whatever.
4: I don't hate Ed Sheeran.
2: I don't either. He plays his own music. He knows what he's doing, but come on. Stadium?
4: Yeah. It's mind-boggling. I mean, I've heard a few of his songs, and I go, okay, that's not terrible.
2: Yeah.
4: But I wouldn't want to stand with 70,000 people watching Ed Sheeran.
3: Is that the Taylor Swift effect?
4: Oh, totally.
3: Yeah.
4: Yeah.
2: I mean, yeah, true, but he's talented in his own right. You know?
4: He was knighted by her.
2: Right.
3: Yeah, you get associated.
2: But he plays live, unlike her.
4: He does, yeah.
2: I mean, she sings, but...
4: Careful, you'll get the Swifties on our ass.
2: Whatever. You know, my daughter's a Swiftie. The woman I live with is a Swiftie.
3: They're hanging out. Well, they are. Maybe they are hanging out.
4: Oh, my God.
3: Because my oldest daughter is a total Taylor Swift.
2: Oh, yeah, your daughter's a Swiftie, too.
4: Metallica got a little bit of Swift ire this weekend. Did you see that?
2: Well, what's his face?
4: Yeah, Kirk was wearing a shirt.
2: It's a funny T-shirt.
4: Yeah. He was wearing a shirt that said, Taylor Swift is a CIA psyop.
2: Right.
4: And had a picture of her. And apparently the Swifties, shut up.
2: And then
4: Stop doing that.
2: Grohl's always trolling them, too. He calls his the Errors Tour because they play live.
4: Right.
2: Yeah.
4: Yeah. I just, that is such juvenile behavior from the Taylor Swift fan club. Right. You know, it's like, look, not everybody's going to like the artist you like, and that's fine. Shut up and move on.
2: We talk about that all the time on this program. We don't like certain artists. When Nick gets in here, for sure, we don't like certain artists everybody else likes on this show. We just move along with our lives, you know?
4: But, I mean, anybody says anything even remotely bad about Taylor Swift and all of her fans online and you know, descending upon their social media accounts. It's like, stop that.
2: I don't hate her at all. She pisses off the nut jobs in the right, so I kind of like her that way, but I don't go see her either.
4: Yeah, I'm not going to go see her, but I respect her.
2: I'm going to go see the Struts. In Atlantic City, Todd. What am I going to do before that?
3: You got to get your makeup on, and you got to put your hair up pretty.
2: Meet me tonight in Atlantic City.
4: I would pay good money to see you with your hair up.
2: I wear it there. I wear it there a lot.
3: Not just up. It's got to be up pretty.
4: I've never even seen it. I don't think I've ever even seen you with it like pulled back. Like.
2: Oh, I'm in the shower. Oh, yeah. Well, like, I had a vice. When my hair was longer back in the day when you could wear a ponytail. But I did that once in a while with a baseball cap. But,
4: yeah, I don't think I've ever even seen that.
2: But that went away, and then the man bun, no way. Remember, the man bun is always and will always be stupid.
4: Yeah, you're just kind of sticking with the modified sideshow bob these days.
2: Well, in the morning I am. I don't care about
4: that's
2: you
4: all,
2: guys.
4: That's all I ever see.
2: I don't care about you guys. All right, come back.
1: 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Stay in touch with the show through Facebook, Twitter, and Instagram. 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
5: From the newsroom, I'm Alex Carminati. There'll be a grand opening ceremony at 3 o'clock this afternoon for a dedication at the Griggs Park Playground in East Grand Forks. The playground's being dedicated in honor of longtime Parks and Recreation Department employee Dave Aker, who died in 2022. Aker worked in East Grand Forks for more than 40 years, and he was also a football and baseball coach. The North Dakota Game and Fish Department released its 2026 Spring Pheasant Crowing Count Survey. They recorded 23.2 crows per stop statewide, which is a 9% increase from 2025. These results come as the department's annual area pronghorn survey is scheduled to begin June 28th and wrap up within 2 weeks. And the U.S. Senate has passed a bill that would give the Theodore Roosevelt Presidential Library federal support. The library opens to the public July 4th in Medora as part of celebrations for America's 250th birthday. From the newsroom, I'm Alex Carminati.
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1: Chance for storms today. Otherwise, cloudy skies expected. High temperatures reach up to 69. Northwest winds 8 to 15 miles per hour. Chance of thunderstorms tonight. Lows level off around 51. Mainly cloudy skies. High of 76 tomorrow. From the Weatherology Weather Center, I'm meteorologist Jennifer Wojcicki on Rock 95. Right now, 56.
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0: and say the stuff we probably shouldn't. 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
2: It's from Hyde Park. There were women up front, the girls up front, with a sign that says we're wearing diapers right now. Is that true? Did you guys wear diapers? You're wearing diaper to be in the front row? I love you. Thank you for doing that. Until you start smelling it.
3: Right.
2: Right.
3: Until the whole front of the concert smells like hot pee.
2: Just say hot piss. It's always fun to say.
3: Ugh.
2: Hot piss.
4: You're a little too close to your audience then.
3: Well, I'm guessing if there's many of them, it's probably, you know.
4: Yeah. I suppose it could get overwhelming.
2: Hyde Park, summertime.
3: Prevailing winds of the area bring it right up on stage.
2: Right. Omaha Scanner. I don't know when I screenshot this, either 4 hours ago or maybe yesterday. Caller says her ex-husband has no clothes on, is refusing to leave. Is that like a take me back thing?
3: Please.
2: Please.
4: No, that's
2: I'm naked.
4: I'm done banging you.
2: Well, that could

0: Be it too. Yeah,
1: so get out.
0: That's true. They might have hooked back up for a quick bang.
1: Well, if he's got no clothes on.
0: Yeah, yeah.
1: And he won't leave, that means that he arrived with clothing.
0: True. Need more details on that one there. You know, they sound like listeners. You know?
2: I've heard sometimes people bang their ex. So, you know, that's a possibility.
0: But then she said, come on over, but you're leaving afterwards. And he said, no, I'm not leaving.
2: I'm just going to lay here naked.
0: Yeah, refusing to leave. Now, is that like a crime? She invited him in, you know?
2: Well, but if you've been told to leave then and you don't, then you're trespassing.
1: Yeah, I think that would be
0: that's true
1: technically
0: too.
1: Trespassing.
2: Yeah.
0: I paid for this son of a bitch. That's probably what he's saying right there. Right. Kids are in the other room. Watch daddy naked.
1: Stop going back to the well.
0: Yeah.
2: Plenty of other people to bang.
1: Plenty of other people that would bang you.
0: Yeah. We don't know who this guy is, though. Maybe he does. Maybe it's not true.
1: Maybe he's that good.
0: Yeah, maybe he's that good. Yeah.
1: And in which case, you should have worked it out.
0: Right.
2: No, there is somebody that'll bang him. I mean, come on. There's a butt for every seat, you know?
0: Yeah.
2: She might not be great looking, but she'd bang you.
0: Yeah.
1: This is a woman.
2: Yeah.
1: Who was asking a guy to put his clothes back on and leave.
2: Yes. The ex-husband, it said.
0: It said ex-husband is refusing to leave and has no clothes on. I love that. They had somebody to show up with that.
1: I suppose that's a common phenomenon. Is bringing the ex over. Just for one more. You and I never did that.
0: No, hell no. Well, maybe a girlfriend. Yeah, I did a few times with some ex-girlfriends.
1: Oh, did you?
0: Yeah, yeah. But it was like well after the breakup, you know.
1: And there was nothing diabolical about it?
0: No, it was just, you're still single.
1: When they were banging you, they weren't
0: still single. You're still single.
1: I'm going to get back together.
0: No. Actually, it was one time to me. The girl actually broke up with me, and then about a year later, I saw her somewhere, and we hooked up. This one night, but there was no feelings left anymore, but except for the good feelings. Push, look at me. I'm going to make a moan noise here.
2: Not looking.
0: Come on, look at
2: not,
0: me.
2: I got other things to look at over here. I got six screens, plenty of choices.
1: Right.
2: Anything else to look at besides
0: three of them are empty, right?
2: Whatever. I'll stare into the blackness.
0: I go to another camera. And
1: a year later.
0: It might have been. I'll tell you off the air who it was. Yeah.
1: Implying that I know her?
0: Oh, you knew her. Yeah.
1: Okay.
0: Yeah. I tell you a lot off the air on the show. It's weird.
1: Yeah.
0: the audience. Well, you have to protect innocent people. They're not they're not public figures. We don't bring our people, the public figures. We're public figures, and the people around us are not. So most of the time, we try to keep them a little quiet. Stories about them, it's nobody's. They didn't sign up for that crap for sure. That's a long time ago. Looks like we got a phone call. Push was fluffing somebody.
2: Yeah. We do.
1: I'm getting a name here.
0: Mm-mm.
1: This would be Jacob.
0: Hey, Jacob.
1: Morning, Jacob. Thanks for calling. What's up?
3: Yeah, thanks for talking about hot piss. driving down Interstate 80. I'm on Interstate 80, and I'm like, man, it smells like hot piss. You guys are talking about it. And I'm like, is it me? And no, it's a cattle truck in front of me. So I get the smell with the show.
0: You did. It's Todd Tyler's smell-o-vision.
2: Yeah, right. Scratch and sniff radio.
3: Right.
0: All right. That's what you wanted to call? Great, man.
3: Yeah.
0: Thank you, man. I appreciate you calling. Right. Thanks for the call.
3: Yeah, have a good one, guys.
0: You too, man. What's the phone number there? Yeah,
1: 877-931-4TNT if you happen to be following a cattle truck.
0: Or we just talked about sweaty sex, too, a little bit. If you just got done having sweaty sex, you listen to the program. You know, you're smelling that, too.
1: Yeah. Or sex with your ex.
0: Yeah.
1: Which is a common phenomenon.
0: I'm sure it happens a lot.
1: I'm sure there's people that, you know, get divorced, go back to their high school sweetheart, you know, 20, 25 years later.
0: Yeah.
2: I mean, I get it. I mean, like, if you still live in the same town as your ex and you're both still single and, whatever, this
0: you're
2: is
0: You already
2: easy.
0: Knew each other. There's none of that getting to know each other.
2: Right.
0: Crap, you know, that's a pain in the ass.
2: And you both understand that it's just this.
0: Right. You found each other attractive at one point in your lives.
2: Right. Yeah.
0: Right.
2: I get it.
0: I totally get it. Yeah.
2: It's probably not the most healthy thing you can do.
0: No.
2: But whatever.
0: No. Well, if it's just one of the situations, well, somebody doesn't want more, you know.
2: That's what you risk, though.
0: Yeah, you're right, right. But that, you up. That's what that Facebook has done that. Broken up a lot of marriages. Facebook Messenger. It's broken up. You know, I know for a fact, it's broken up a lot of marriages that way. People just get a hold of each other. Hey, remember the day we used to have sex?
1: Can you be more specific?
0: Yeah, I'm not on the air, but you know, yeah. So screw everybody.
1: Is that how it started?
0: Breaking
1: Facebook?
0: Up families. I don't know. Whatever. I'll let you know off the air. I'm pretty sure, Todd. Yes. Yeah. That crap. That cheating crap. But I'm happy now. Go ahead. Who's this?
2: Right. We got another call from.
4: Oh, we do.
2: Had to have a naked chick removed from his house.
0: Oh, wow, that's fun.
4: Does that happen on a regular basis, Keith, right. or just
5: no? That was just a one-time deal.
4: Just a one-off.
0: So was it a one-night stand too? One of those kind of things,
4: or an ex?
5: It was a one-night stand. It was met online. She came over for a little evening of activity.
0: Yep. Uh huh.
5: She was drunk, and I'm pretty sure she was under the influence of some heavy drugs. And I said, "You got to go." She refused to leave, and so I kept telling her I was going to call the police.
0: Hold on.
5: Did she have sex? And
0: did she show up all wasted and on drugs, or did you have sex with her too?
5: Oh no, she showed up on the drugs and all drunk and everything. And I tried to work through that and kind of fool around a bit, but then it was a little bit too much for me. I said I can't do this.
0: I don't blame you. Yeah. Go ahead. So you wanted her to leave and she wouldn't leave. Okay.
5: Yep. Yeah. She kept saying that I'm not leaving.
0: Yeah.
5: I called the police, told them what was up. They came to my house, and when they got there, she was sitting on my bed naked. She had gotten naked, and they had to drag her out of the house with no clothes on.
0: Wow. Where were her clothes at? The bottom of your bed in a corner somewhere like they usually are?
5: Just sitting on the floor. Yeah, they were on the floor right there at the foot of the bed.
0: Okay, be fair to us, because, we've all done this. We've not done that so much. We all had one-night stands. Was she good-looking naked?
5: Oh, yes.
0: Oh.
5: Way out of my league.
0: But damn, she was too drunk and high, huh? Oh, man.
5: Exactly. I had to have morals.
2: Keith is a gentleman.
4: Yeah. In that situation, as a young guy, I don't know that I would have been such a gentleman.
0: Well, he tried to work through it, but she was too wasted.
4: Yeah, too wasted.
5: Absolutely.
0: Yeah, too. You've been with a girl. Say your girlfriend is too wasted.
4: Yeah.
0: Or your wife is too wasted. You're not doing it then. You're
4: it's no fun.
5: Yeah. Even a sloppy toppy was too on it. Was too much for her.
0: Yeah. Did you ever? What'd you do with her clothes? She go back and get them next day?
4: Did you give them to the cops?
0: Yeah.
5: I gave them to the cops. Oh, and they were able to get her dressed out there in the front yard.
2: Well, did any neighbors
0: see her?
5: Oh yeah. It was recorded. It was filmed.
4: Put on a show for the whole neighborhood.
2: Did she catch like a trespassing charge or something, or they just get her to put her clothes on and go away?
5: They gave her a ticket for trespassing.
2: Okay.
0: All right.
5: Yep.
0: All right. Which I should you show the video? You can show it to us.
4: This is the part where you say, "And we've been married for 8 years now."
5: I am still friends with her.
0: Oh, okay.
2: So you went back. You went back and hit that later.
0: You never re-hooked up.
5: No, we never did do the hookup, but we actually stayed in contact and eventually became Facebook friends. And I guess she kind of straightened herself out, and so yeah, we're still friends.
0: All right, but all right, good. Never got to tag that though, did you?
5: Yeah. No.
0: Okay. All right.
4: Interesting.
0: All right. Thanks, brother. Thanks for the phone call, man. That's a good
5: thanks,
0: call.
5: You bet.
0: What are the phone numbers here? What is the phone number?
4: 877-931.
0: It doesn't have to be an ex either. Just have you ever tried to call to get somebody out of your house naked, or even not even naked? You know, just they're squatting there basically.
4: 4-866-877-931-4-TNT.
0: Right.
4: I admire Keith there.
0: Yeah.
4: For remaining friends with this woman because
0: they were never dating.
4: Yeah, but
0: they were never dating at all.
4: But she's been naked.
0: I know.
4: In his house, he's seen her naked, and according to his report, she looked good naked.
0: Yes.
4: I can't imagine that I wouldn't pursue that.
0: Yeah. Maybe she was so drunk and high, just turned her off.
4: I was never the kind of guy who was looking to be friends with a woman.
2: Yeah, but if
0: they're not hanging out. This in this day and age, just like a Facebook friend, how you doing, blah, blah, blah.
2: But I mean, if she was that hot,
0: each other,
2: and then eventually she got her stuff together, I mean, wouldn't you make another run at it?
4: Yeah. I know maybe, I would.
2: Yeah.
0: I did expect them. We've been married for 8 years now.
2: Yeah.
0: Two kids later, 8 years later, we're in love.
2: I love that woman.
0: That's our origin story for the kids. Mom was naked and wouldn't leave. But in her defense, she was really drunk and high.
2: Right. What were you on, honey?
0: That's how that starts. Comedian Heather Jones going to stop in the studio.
4: And
0: later
4: she was looking all hot as the cops dressed her in my front yard.
0: Those cops are thinking, what the hell? Well, back.
4: Oh, that made their night.
0: Oh, it did.
4: Best part of their night.
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3: Well, the guy following that S truck on 80, just we could talk about poo now. You know, he's probably smelling that too.
4: And now you know what Olivia Rodrigo smells when she's on stage, Todd. Yeah.
3: Hot piss.
5: Or we can talk about piss. Yeah. Serial pisser here, apparently. Mm-hmm. Her name is Nicolette Keough. And she likes to piss on furniture in Pensacola, Florida. Made headlines earlier this year, I don't remember this, for allegedly urinating on Pensacola Airbnb furniture. And she's back behind bars.
3: So she rents the Airbnb and then pees on the furniture.
4: Then she posts it.
3: That's her kink?
4: Thousands of dollars of damage to the property.
3: Wow.
5: Nicolette Keough, 31, was arrested on a felony charge of property damage worth over $1,000. She appeared in court Thursday. Judge issued her a $10,000 bond for the charge. However, she'll remain in jail as her bond was revoked for violating bail conditions at a battery arrest in mid-March. So she gets in all kinds of trouble.
6: First, how much time is she facing?
5: I haven't gotten to that yet.
3: Well, she's got Airbnb money, so she must have a regular job. And then just
5: arrested on two counts of felony criminal mischief. According to the arrest reports, Keough urinated on furniture in two downtown Pensacola Airbnb homes. She reportedly caused thousands of dollars in property damage. The report states she also uploaded the videos of the incidents to an adult content website.
3: Oh, that's your deal.
5: Is she an OnlyFans?
4: Probably. Yeah. Probably OnlyFans.
5: Yeah. Right.
3: Yeah, there was a...
5: Watch Nicolette piss.
3: Yeah.
5: And they pay money to watch Nicolette
4: piss. Again, if you're doing something illegal, don't post it, you morons.
3: Well, pee on your own
5: couch. That's what they're paying for.
4: I know, but that's going to get you in trouble.
5: Yeah, I know, but it's also going to get me followers.
4: And then they're going to go away when you're in prison for 3 to 5.
3: Probably made money, man.
5: According to the report, the owner of an Airbnb talked to Pensacola police. This was in April. He said, video show Keough, who stayed at his residence from August 31st to September 11th of last year, urinating on furniture inside the home. Pensacola police were provided the videos, which reportedly confirmed the allegations. Here's what she pissed on. A blue coral chair, valued at $500. A king-size mattress.
3: Oh, that'll soak right in, man.
5: $4,000. Yeah. Twin mattress, $2,900. Leather sofa, $5,195. If you piss on a leather sofa, do you ruin it?
4: It might have soaked into the cracks or something.
3: If it gets down behind it, underneath there is cloth, right?
4: Depends on how long it stayed there.
3: Yeah, I have a leather sofa.
5: Right, and then she finished with the sleeper sofa, valued at $4,800.
4: Yeah, again, these are new values for these things.
5: Right.
4: Not nearly what they were worth when he stuck them in an Airbnb.
3: Right.
6: Yeah.
4: Because you don't put the good furniture in the Airbnb.
3: Maybe it was his own house, though, too, you know.
6: Somebody betrayed her.
3: Yeah. But
6: she probably thought if people were subscribing to her OnlyFans, then she wasn't going to get busted for anything.
3: Right. Exactly.
6: Well, she's a bad house guest.
3: Yeah.
4: Yeah, you're right. It says that one of the officers says Keough's motivation for these incidents is money. Yeah. So it was posting it on OnlyFans, getting more followers.
5: We assume it's OnlyFans.
4: Yeah, it's got to be.
3: This lady made some money. This is some more sex workers that get paid for this kind of stuff. My wife's best friend is a very successful cam girl. She was pregnant, and some dude was paying her thousands of dollars just to watch her take her pregnancy supplements.
4: Huh?
3: She made an absolute fortune when she was pregnant. He would make baby sounds to her while she did it, so that probably creeped her out a little bit.
4: Weird.
3: Is that just the original goo-goo-ga-goo-ga, whatever? He would check in with her and make sure she was hydrated and well-fed. He even started gifting her organic foods from Amazon. It's Amazon Prime Day, by the way, in case you want to send some pregnant
4: the rest
3: something.
4: Of the week, basically. Right.
6: Happy Prime Day.
3: Yeah. So, yeah, this guy, that's easy money. Because she laid out her pills, and he got on the line and goo-gooed, and said she took the pills in front of him. No sex, nothing? Man.
4: Weird.
3: Yeah.
5: That's a pretty tame kink.
3: Real tame. odd. And she made a fortune, right?
6: Does this guy follow his wife friend? His wife's friend?
3: Which we talking about?
6: Oh, the guy whose wife's
3: friend
6: is a cam girl?
3: This is actually some Reddit stuff here. It leads into what Todd was just talking about there. Most of the stuff I can't talk about, it's just so hardcore, you know? Yeah. I'm a phone sex worker. I had a guy who wanted me to role play with poop. And the rest of it I can't read.
5: Phone sex worker is still a thing?
3: Yeah, I guess.
5: Wow.
3: Which makes no sense, you know?
5: Since you got the video.
3: Yeah. Well, maybe as still considered a phone sex worker if you FaceTime?
5: Oh, I suppose.
3: Yeah, I guess so.
4: But well, that's more like cam stuff.
3: True,
4: cam
3: it is.
4: Yeah. That's not phone sex.
3: I don't know if there's phone sex workers still at all, you know?
5: Yeah, because back in the day.
3: Oh, yeah. You
5: know, like the alternative newspapers in town. You know, like the one in Denver. You know, now it's all weed ads, but it used to be just all phone sex ads.
4: I mean, that seems like that would go the way of the blacksmith. Like,
5: yeah.
4: We've moved past phone sex. We have the internet.
3: I was a cam girl. I was on a site where you take a private show and your client would turn his webcam on if he wanted to. I had a guy lie down on his floor with his buttocks and back propped up against the side of the bed. And then he would... So eventually he was upside down.
4: Oh, yeah.
3: Yeah, you see, he was upside down. And then he would take care of himself on himself. Yeah. Yeah, I said that kindly, Puss, but I wish I could say what it says.
5: Oh, and he was sharing
4: his... Trust me, my anxiety levels were up anyway.
3: I know.
5: He was sharing his camera with her.
3: Yeah.
4: But it was two-way.
5: So
3: she had to look at
4: it. She could see him, he could see her.
5: See each other.
3: You have that clip in the face? There you go.
4: Yeah.
3: That's what it was. Yeah. I was a former exotic dancer. One time I watched a girl get on stage with a bottle of beer. That's right. We talked about that one before.
5: Oh.
3: Then she drank it.
4: Oh.
3: In the vajayjay.
4: Yep.
3: Yeah.
5: Oh.
6: That's impressive.
3: Yep. Oh, that's right. And then she poured it back into the bottle, and he drank it.
6: Oh.
4: Okay.
6: Now it's a bit much.
3: Yeah, I don't know if you can believe that. But sorry about that. Yeah. a bit much. Oh, okay. We're talking about foot stuff. This is pretty gross. Like, we can actually talk about this. It's just gross. Nick, you ready for this one?
6: I don't know.
3: It's pretty brutal, man.
6: You assholes in that wad of hair.
3: Fun. That hair thing.
6: I can't believe you posted that.
3: I know.
4: Well,
6: did you maintain the same level of followers?
3: We don't know.
4: We probably picked up more.
3: Yeah.
6: Oh,
5: I hope so.
4: I don't know. I haven't gone back to look to see how
3: I used to work as a professional dominatrix. I had one client who brought a ped egg foot file to a session.
6: Okay.
3: Then he ate my foot shavings.
4: Oh God.
5: What was the, we said we don't kink shame. And, you know, in this instance, we don't. But yesterday...
3: Ate the foot shavings.
5: Yesterday, we found an exception. What was the kink that we actually shamed yesterday?
3: Was it some kid thing?
6: Yes, it was the guy that liked to watch the young boys have diarrhea.
3: Yeah, you read way too much of that story.
4: Right. Diarrhea finishes. We'll shame that.
5: Right, the dude out of Singapore. Yeah. We like to feed the young boys laxatives and watch them poop.
3: Yeah. Ooh, yeah.
6: That's been covered.
3: Yeah.
5: Yeah.
3: You want to hear this on Minneapolis radio?
6: I wonder why.
4: Yeah, a lot of people in the comments on that hair clog think it would look good on some bread with some warm ham.
3: Oh, they know what they know how to get the nick, don't they?
6: Yeah, it's not hard.
5: He was holding it as he would like a fish.
3: Yeah. Would the foot shavings just be like Parmesan cheese on your spaghetti, basically?
6: Yeah, okay.
3: I think that's where you'd have to eat it, don't you think so? With some, has to be some red sauce on there, too, to, you know.
6: Oh, man.
3: It would still taste like nasty foot, but, you know.
5: Or whatever you put Parmesan cheese on. Could be on top of a piece of pizza.
3: Pizza, too, yeah.
5: Yeah.
3: Yeah.
5: Yeah, it's only foot shavings.
3: Yeah.
5: They're pretty tasteless, I would think.
3: I don't know. They probably taste like feet.
4: I bet, yeah.
3: They probably taste like feet, man.
4: That got some dirty foot shavings get some funk to them, I bet.
3: Oh, yeah, they got you.
4: Like some blue cheese kind of thing going
3: totally
4: on.
3: Totally blue cheese. It's like a way of foot
6: smells. What are we doing here?
3: We're helping people enjoy their breakfast, Nick.
4: Right. Yeah. Nick looked at me like I said something about his mother.
3: Comedian Heather Jones is going to stop in a little later on, too. Come on back.
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16: Daytime highs approaching 70 today under overcast skies with a chance for storms. Northwest winds 8 to 15 miles per hour. Chance for storms tonight, lows around 51. Sunshine mixed with clouds at times tomorrow. Daytime highs approaching 76. From the Weatherology Weather Center, I'm meteorologist Jennifer Wojcicki on Rock 95. Currently, it's 58 degrees.
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4: World Cup's happening. You can enjoy a $75 caviar top tray of tater tots in Miami. Oh. Wow. In the stadium, I guess. I don't know.
5: Yeah, no, these are concession things.
4: Yeah, $40 empanada weighing at 5 pounds in Miami. Ribeye tacos for $8 at Guadalajara. $8 doesn't seem bad anymore.
5: No.
4: Everything's ridiculous.
6: For a ribeye taco?
4: Just food's expensive as hell anywhere. Something called a Twinkie cheeseburger that has nothing to do with dessert for $22 in Los Angeles. What's that? What's a Twinkie?
7: A Twink? And maybe you share it with a Twink.
4: That, or it's Twinkie, a cheeseburger inside two Twinkies as your bun?
5: Oh, there's just in between the buns. Two Twinkies, really? Double burger.
4: Oh, actually, the actual buns too?
5: Yeah.
4: And then Twinkies and then a burger.
5: And the burger, the top of the bun looks like it's got like flaming hot Cheeto dust or something on top of it.
4: Well, yeah, good.
7: Yeah, there's an actual bun, and then the insane. Two Twinkies are on top of the burger.
4: Mm-hmm.
7: So the Twinkies are also between the bun.
5: I don't understand sandwiches that are that tall. How are you supposed to take a bite of it?
7: Yeah,
4: I don't know.
7: I don't get it either.
5: Smush.
4: Yeah, I don't like people that if you have to take a knife and fork to a sandwich, it's not a sandwich.
5: It's like some of those deli sandwiches that are like the pastrami will be like the size of most people's head.
7: Right. But sandwiches can be too tall.
5: The other thing that apparently the Euros and all the foreign fans are bitching about the beer price.
4: Yeah.
5: At stadiums.
4: Yeah.
5: $19-$20 for a beer, and like
4: Jesus.
5: I guess in most of the plays, like I think they quoted a German guy in this, and like he said, like that's three times what a beer costs at a game in Germany.
7: I was wondering how much beer costs, at an overseas.
5: $7.
7: Football stadium. Yeah.
5: $6-$7. Like it should.
4: Right. Like it should, exactly. See, Iowa State, by the way, is finally going to allow booze because half their team and their coach went to Penn State, and they're going to rebuild that program completely, and they need the money. And they were the ones, their AD was one of the last guys. I remember Nebraska held off for a long time, too, but because of one guy. But the AD at if I read that right, we have a bunch of Iowa State fans in the area, in our listening area. He said, not on my watch will we ever have booze. Oh, we lost everybody. We need NIL money. Okay, booze now. That's exactly what happened. He said,
7: they finally came around.
4: Yeah, because they did lose everybody to my boys.
5: It looked like when they had it initially, they might have allowed re-entry. And now they're like, no re-entry now.
4: No entry, right. Yeah.
5: Oh, okay. So the Twinkie cheeseburger, the Twinkies in there are actually, it says what they call Texas Twinkies.
4: Right.
5: A bacon-wrapped jalapeno stuffed with brisket and cream cheese.
7: Inside the Twinkie.
5: No. If I'm reading this right, it says Southern California's Twinkie cheeseburger is in fact a burger topped with a Texas Twinkie, bacon-wrapped jalapeno stuffed with brisket and cream cheese.
4: Man, are even ripping these people off in Mexico. The daily minimum wage in Mexico City is 315.04 pesos, roughly $18. Some beers in Mexico City Stadium were selling between 299 and 310 pesos. So basically, one beer is one day's work.
5: Yeah.
4: With the average salary. About twice as much as fans would ordinarily pay at the stadium when the World Cup wasn't in town. Yeah, so they're screwing everybody, man.
5: But Atlanta, where we've always heard they keep their concessions low.
4: Right.
5: Same thing with World Cup. They're not backing off of that. They're $3 pizza, $4 sodas, $5 cheeseburger, beers for as little as $8. Why are they the only place that seems to be cool about all that?
4: I don't know. Because all these major cities, especially doing other sporting events, they make their money. One of my favorite ones, somebody put a, somebody put it out. They took a picture of a receipt at a baseball game and said, I can't take my kids to the baseball game anymore. Look at this receipt. And it showed like three cheeseburgers, four cheeseburgers. So he had two kids, him and his wife. And then it said, and the bill was ended up being like 200 some dollars. And it said, and then 17 Coors Lights.
7: Right. There was a lot of beer on there.
4: Can't take my family to the game anymore. Well,
5: isn't it just like airports? They're charging you because they can.
4: Yep.
5: You know, what are you going to do?
4: I'm not even sure what I spent. Was it PNC? How much were beers at the College World Series? I haven't been for a couple of years.
7: No, I don't even look.
5: No.
7: Yeah. I don't even care.
4: Just order one, right?
7: He's got a beer and a bag of peanuts, and I can tell you what I paid.
4: Yeah. And I can't tell you what I paid in Pittsburgh. I was in one saw the Pirates earlier this year, but I'm sure it was like $12 a beer or something like that.
7: I know that when I golfed over the weekend on Sunday, I paid only $13 for two cocktails.
4: Wow.
7: I thought that was pretty good.
4: I was at an American Legion for a little bit on Thursday.
5: Well, that had to be fun.
4: Yeah. And just for a little bit, I was meeting somebody there because we were going someplace else, blah, blah, blah. But whatever. So I ordered,
7: Did you want to hook up with some like-minded people?
4: No, that's why I got out of there.
5: Did they make you put your hat up real high?
7: Yeah.
4: No, you can't wear a hat in a Legion.
5: Oh, that's right.
4: Can't wear a hat in a Legion.
5: As soon as you left, did you feel the urge to put it up real high after hanging out with a whole bunch of old dudes?
4: Hat. Can't wear a hat in a Legion. It was one double vodka soda, one vodka soda.
7: Does the Legion
4: $9.
7: They're Augusta National.
4: $9.
7: No hat? Did you also have to tuck your shirt in?
4: No. That's a military thing, Todd.
7: Did you put your hand on your heart and say the Pledge of Allegiance every time you walked into the American Legion?
4: It's just a bunch of drunks like all American Legions are. Come on. You know, it's my hometown's American Legion. There's a bunch of drunks in there. It's a military thing. You can't. It's like a post, basically. American Legion is a post. You can't wear your hat inside when you're in the bars drinking.
6: You know. You can't put yours on the hat rack and knock it over.
4: Shut up! You are killing it today, Nick.
6: Pow!
5: They use it as an umbrella for the patio at the VFW.
4: Yeah.
5: It says for in Europe at these soccer matches, not uncommon for beers to be 4 to 5 euros, about $5 or $6 for a beer.
4: Wow. Yeah.
5: Which again is good what it should be.
4: Right. Everywhere it should be. Nick, you're the last one was probably in Lincoln for a Husker game. How much are beers there? Now we're talking a lot.
6: Oh, I think it was probably $11-$12.
4: Okay. Still a lot.
6: I think they have some sort of deals where you could get a beer and a hot dog for. It didn't seem insane.
4: Okay.
5: I think I've seen some stadiums where it's like.
4: Well, that's the problem. We're starting to realize it's not. You don't think it's insane until you actually think about it.
6: You're expecting to get ripped off.
4: Right.
6: I'm not getting ripped off that much.
4: Oh. You're right. It's like the airport bar. You're expecting to get ripped off.
7: The hot dogs that come out of the gun free, as long as you can catch them.
6: Those are the special ones.
5: Yeah. I mean, I've seen beer prices like $19 for, you know, I mean, they're probably 24-ounce beers, but still.
4: Yeah, they are 24 ounces. I know.
5: I mean, are we getting to the point where people are going to revolt at beer prices in stadiums?
6: No.
4: I don't think so. Because
5: Is there a point?
4: It's like
6: people want a beer.
7: Yeah, we haven't found it yet. If that's the case.
4: No.
5: I mean, is there a point where people just say, no, I'm... Because, you know, you draw an arbitrary line at some things where you just go, no, I'm getting screwed here. I'm not going to do this.
4: It's usually not alcohol at stadiums or airports, Puss. I agree. I know what you mean. It happens in the rest of our lives. Yeah, I've done that before. Well, that's not, you know, blah, blah, blah.
7: There's a threshold, but, you know, beer in the ballpark, we haven't hit the threshold yet.
4: Now, you might not get two or three.
6: You'll drink less beers.
4: Yeah. Right. You'll drink less.
5: I mean, if it gets to $25 for a beer, are you going to... Is it some point you just say, no.
6: What year is it?
4: I haven't been... Yeah.
5: You know?
4: I don't know. That's why you get drunk in the parking lot. But then to keep your buzz going, because you get a little hungover, you don't want to come down. You don't want to start to come down with your buzz in the game. That sucks always, too.
6: Yeah, and you get a vodka soda.
4: There you go. Yeah.
5: Or does keep this just going. Encourage people to sneak their own alcohol in more creative ways?
4: Yeah.
6: All of the above.
5: More parking lot. More whizinators.
7: Yeah. I don't know how we used to do that back in the old days of the College World Series.
4: Oh, I know how I did it. Well, it was the airplane bottles in my cargo shorts.
7: Oh, okay.
4: In my underwear.
5: Because they would pat you down, wouldn't they?
4: It would pat you down. So it was like airplane bottles underneath your balls in your underwear. You walk in, you buy a soda. You buy a soda.
7: No. What we bought was...
4: I'd go in the bathroom, first of all, and take them all out of my underwear and put it in my pockets. You know?
7: The frozen lemonade.
4: That too. But I would put them in soda too.
7: The vodka went really well with the frozen lemonade.
4: Right.
7: And now, you know, they make you... Well, I suppose you could, you know, carry them into your ass.
4: And now every... Well, it wasn't in my ass.
7: But It's all everybody. You got to have the clear plastic bag.
5: Yeah, right. You can't sneak anything in your bag.
4: Right. No. But they're not going to text underneath your nuts.
6: Well, it's from your underwear. That shot is yours.
4: Oh yeah, it wasn't for anybody.
6: Even
4: else,
6: in the bottle, yeah. Nobody.
4: You
6: else
4: want
6: is
4: your own? You bring your own. Yeah. You bring your own nut flavored vodka.
5: Infused.
4: At least the outside of the bottle is nut flavored. Yeah, they are sealed. You know.
5: Is this vodka nut free? Well, my dad's might have been there.
4: my dad's were there.
5: Yeah. I mean, maybe. I guess you could wear. Could you wear pants? And stick little bottles in your socks.
4: Oh, 1,000 degrees though.
5: Yeah, I know. That's the downside there. Yeah.
7: I suppose you could.
4: That'd be a good. That was a good way too. But I'm sure people did that. But I don't wear long pants.
5: But yeah,
4: in weather.
5: You're not going to see a lot of long pants in baseball games in the summer.
4: No, you're not. But once again, now that all colleges are allowing it, nobody's sneak. I mean, you might sneak it in because it's cheaper.
7: Yeah.
4: They still make those fake beer bellies with a little bit of buzz, a little booze in there. Nobody's going to care.
7: But they're not selling vodka at a lot of stadiums.
4: No.
5: No, beer.
4: There are more places, though, that have a cocktail section.
7: Right, but they're not cheap.
4: No, they're not cheap either. And they're selling all kinds of seltzers, too, for the ladies and Nick.
6: I like the minor league park here. You get cocktails there. They've got a little station.
4: Yeah, they have cocktails. Yeah. Yeah, they do.
6: Well, then
4: they
6: you
4: do.
6: Have your pin. Like, you're fine.
5: Your vodka pin?
6: Yeah.
4: Yeah, when do we start that? When is it going to be legal to buy weed in a legal state in the stadium? People are going to go, we don't need stoned. Yeah, we do.
5: Well, no, there was one of the, I forget who it was, sometime here in the last few months, the story came out that one of the state, I think it was Chicago, the Bulls stadium, they were going to start serving THC drinks.
4: That's right, they were. Why not?
5: Yeah.
4: Come on back.
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8: From the newsroom, I'm Alex Carminati. There'll be a grand opening ceremony at 3 o'clock this afternoon for a dedication at the Griggs Park Playground in East Grand Forks. The playground's being dedicated in honor of longtime Parks and Recreation Department employee Dave Aker, who died in 2022. Aker worked in East Grand Forks for more than 40 years, and he was also a football and baseball coach. The North Dakota Game and Fish Department released its 2026 Spring Pheasant Crowing Count Survey. They recorded 23.2 crows per stop statewide, which is a 9% increase from 2025. These results come as the department's annual area pronghorn survey is scheduled to begin June 28th and wrap up within 2 weeks. And the U.S. Senate has passed a bill that would give the Theodore Roosevelt Presidential Library federal support. The library opens to the public July 4th in Medora as part of celebrations for America's 250th birthday. From the newsroom, I'm Alex Carminati.
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1: Daytime highs approaching 70 today under overcast skies with a chance for storms. Northwest winds 8 to 15 miles per hour. Chance for storms tonight, lows around 51. Sunshine mixed with clouds at times tomorrow. Daytime highs approaching 76. From the Weatherology Weather Center, I'm meteorologist Jennifer Wojcicki on Rock 95. Currently, it's 58 degrees.
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2: 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He's picked by 24 people, famous record

0: What the hell? We was everything.
1: Producer, executive.
0: Record executive, basically, yeah. Billy Joel, Springsteen, everybody.
2: Aretha Franklin.
0: Yeah.
2: Whitney Houston. Santana. Janis Joplin's on his list, too. Yeah. Christina Aguilera, among others.
1: The Golden Ear.
0: Picked by Backseat Teabagged and Boogie's Bambi Bash.
2: Also, Chewy's Massive Dog Dong and Cool Chicks Listen to TNT.
0: Dead and Confused, Dead Dad's Club, and that was a second hit for that guy. I think I hit yesterday. Dr. Kenneth Noisewater, all had Clive Davis.
2: Fiercely Jacket On, Jacket Off.
0: Read that one yesterday, too.
2: Right. Grandma's Saggy Meat Kitten.
1: Oh, gross.
2: And Harry Ola.
0: Just Stones Jones.
1: J. Stone Jones.
0: The Kansas City Queefs. Kill Bill. Nancy's Natural Cans. That's Nancy Pelosi, right?
2: Yeah, I believe so. Nick's Aneurysm.
0: Whoa, Nick. Yeah.
1: It has its own list.
2: Nutsack Swim Cap. And Old Fat Blood the Pirate.
0: Oral and Handy in the Morning, Sniffing Foreskin. Both had Clive Davis.
2: Truck Stop Crotch Crickets. And Weird Al's Parents.
1: Still dead.
2: Clive Davis, dead.
0: I'm proud of that
2: 94, one. Picked by 24 players. And then who is Margaret Carey?
1: Margaret Carey was an old actress, and apparently she was the inspiration, I think the physical inspiration for Tinkerbell.
2: Okay.
1: Yeah, she was 94, 97 or something.
2: 97, yeah.
1: Yeah, she was very, very old.
2: And Hot Tubbing with Skip and Dot had her.
3: I'm tied for 93 right now.
0: Leaderboard still the same there, Puss?
1: Yes. Two players at seven hits. TNT Twilight Boner Signal is in the lead on bonus points. Cowher's Free Time is right there with him. And then we got about six or seven other players with six hits right behind there.
0: What do you have on one list, Nick, the most? You have three
3: or four.
0: Four?
3: And I'm tied for 93. I'm almost out of the top 100. I'm tied for 93 with Two Ton Taint, Let's Play Who's Moister, Limp Ditkas, and Bank Hookers.
0: You're getting better, brother.
2: Yeah.
0: You're getting better at the game.
2: Your mom had a hit yesterday, too. How's she doing?
0: She did. Yeah.
3: I don't know.
0: Yeah, look
3: I'm
0: up Nick's mom.
3: I'm not quite sure how to search.
0: Yeah.
1: Yeah, you can't. You just have to scroll down the list until you hopefully see the name you're looking for. It's not easy.
0: Yeah. Oh.
3: Did Clive Davis, like, tap somebody? Like, you know, he's picked Aretha Franklin and Bruce Springsteen. How many people did he take into his office and be like, all right, let's go, and then, like, it didn't work out?
0: Well,
2: that's a good question.
0: You could be talented and still not be famous.
3: Right,
0: yeah,
3: right.
0: We all know that. We all know really talented people that are never going to be famous, especially music people. We all know a lot of music people that are really good at what they do, but never got the break.
3: Yeah, I wonder how many people were basically like knighted by him, be like, right, all right, you're going to be on the Clive Davis path, and now
0: that's
3: don't know
0: point.
3: Who they are.
2: A guy like that has to whiff occasionally.
1: Right. According to this, Clive Davis passed on... Meatloaf.
2: Okay.
0: This is different, though. Past means, he screwed up.
1: Yeah, but he rejected them. Yeah, he had a chance, and he said, "Nah, you're nothing. You're not. I'm not going to sign."
0: Did he pass on Meatloaf and Jim Steinman?
1: Yeah,
0: because Steinman
1: bad out of hell.
0: Wrote off. Okay, but that was dumb.
1: Bad out of hell. He passed on Bad Out of Hell. Mellencamp. He passed on Mellencamp, and it says Carole King.
0: Wow. Yeah,
3: well, but if he just didn't want to hang out with Mellencamp and Meatloaf.
0: No. Like, Meatloaf was a nice guy, man.
3: I don't want to take your
0: Meatloaf
3: phone calls.
0: Meatloaf was a great dude, man. Mellencamp, obviously, was a little prick, but he was very talented.
2: Right.
1: Yeah, he made a lot of money for some record company.
0: A lot
1: later
0: of money,
1: on.
0: Right.
2: You think those guys are still pissed at Clive Davis?
0: Nah.
2: Probably not, because, you know, they went on somewhere.
0: They're both
2: very,
0: yeah.
2: Right, and got to be successful somewhere else.
1: And Mr. Loaf is already dead, so, you know.
2: Yep.
0: And Mellencamp's smoking a cigarette and working out right now.
2: On the treadmill.
0: Not just the treadmill. He's got a weight room, too, in his house in Indiana. Yeah. And he's there with a cigarette, too, sometimes. It's hilarious, you know.
1: I love that. Clive Davis put out a memoir where he talked about some of these things that he passed on.
0: Yeah.
1: In 1975, he put out the memoir.
0: Oh, yeah. He'd been signing artists in the 60s or 50s, probably.
1: Yeah.
0: Yeah.
1: But, I mean, some of his greatest accomplishments were still yet to happen.
0: Oh, big time.
1: When he wrote
0: big
1: the
0: time.
1: Book.
0: Yeah, right.
3: Yeah. I wonder if there's a bartender somewhere that, like, Clive was going to make me a star.
0: Right. Now he's just drunk, passed out.
3: Yeah, he's the town crier.
2: Aerosmith.
0: F him.
2: I heard Aerosmith yesterday.
3: And Pearl Jam?
2: No,
1: it's
3: Aerosmith
1: not
3: and Pearl Jam.
2: Yeah, Pink Floyd.
0: Yeah, Floyd, Aerosmith, yeah.
3: He produced them too, or
0: well, not produced them. He signed them. Yeah, it was his company. Right.
2: Columbia?
0: I believe.
1: Yeah, I think you're right.
0: You're right, Todd. Yeah, it was Columbia. Yeah.
3: It's crazy.
0: And he was also an old school dude that he saw the future of rock and roll. A lot of producers didn't back then days, those days. They weren't signing them. They were still trying to find the next crooner. I remember seeing that story. I think I watched a little bit. There was a documentary about Clive Davis out. I think I watched a bunch of that maybe 2-3 years ago.
1: Yeah, Donovan, Blood, Sweat, and Tears, Luther Vandross.
0: No, Luther Mangloss.
2: Yeah.
0: Remember that.
1: Ace of Base.
0: Yeah.
3: Okay.
0: There to hit.
1: Barry Manilow.
2: Yeah. Oh, yeah. Patti Smith.
0: Wow.
1: Sly and the Family Stone.
0: I think he had trouble getting tickets.
3: Billy Joel.
0: Oh, yeah, Billy Joel. I think he had trouble getting tickets anywhere.
1: Yeah. Inducted in the Rock and Roll Hall of Fame in 2000 as a non-performer.
0: Yeah.
1: But, I mean, in the non-performer.
0: Career, man. Was he sick? I know 94 is old. Don't get me wrong.
1: What was it?
0: Because only 26 people had him, man.
1: It said he had been hospitalized with respiratory problems shortly before his death, but he was 94, and I'm guessing might have smoked for a while during his life. I like
3: that the Bay City Rollers are on here, too. You wonder how many of these acts ended up like not being invited to his 80th birthday party.
0: Well, the Bay City Rollers were huge.
3: They were huge, man,
0: a long time ago. And they're actually still out there. I'm not sure how many original guys are out there, but they're still out there performing. Yeah. Huge.
2: Alicia Keys.
3: Kenny G.
2: Maroon 5.
0: Yeah. Oh, you whiffed on that one.
1: No, he helped.
3: Billy Vanilli, The Grateful Dead.
2: Is this a whiff? He signed a 50-50 deal with Diddy.
1: Yeah, to help create Bad Boy Records.
2: Right.
1: Yeah.
2: And then they brought in...
0: he didn't know about the lube.
1: I mean, they probably made a lot of money off of that deal, so I mean, we can't call it a whiff on that respect.
2: And he encouraged Carlos Santana to hook up with Rob Thomas.
3: Oh, he came out as bisexual at the age of 80.
0: I did see that story. Right. Yeah.
1: Oh, he signed.
0: That's some sloppy dink there, isn't it?
3: Yeah.
1: Nick, here you go.
0: That's rubbing two worms together. What?
1: In 1998, Clive Davis.
3: Like gummy worms.
1: Clive Davis signed LFO.
3: Really?
1: And then gave us the 1999 hit single, Summer Girls.
0: Oh, yeah.
1: And then all those guys died of cancer.
3: They did.
1: Such a weird story.
0: The whole band did, right?
1: I mean, there might be one of them left. I forget, but I think maybe all of them are dead and all of
3: at
1: them
3: least two of them
1: cancers. Yeah. Like they were rehearsing under some power lines or something. I don't know why. It's really weird to explain.
0: We used to broadcast under some power lines for years.
1: We broadcasted under towers.
0: Yeah, exactly.
1: Under radio towers.
0: There was a lot of stuff happening back there. You guys would go outside and smoke and piss out there, too.
1: I mean, I'm pretty sure we're all incubating a tumor somewhere or another because of that.
0: Probably.
2: Santana, Rob Thomas song. Smooth.
1: Yep.
0: Well, they did the whole album together, didn't they? No, it was different. It was different artists on that. He sang that. That was a big hit.
1: Just the one song.
0: Yeah, the huge hit.
2: And Carlos Santana was never a lead vocalist on anything.
0: Nope, never sang at all. Yeah. No. They're out now with the Doobie Brothers, I believe. Santana is. Heather Jones with us.
3: What? Oh, I was saying I'd get the special section of seats early for those shows.
0: They'll be packed, Nick.
3: Yeah. Also.
0: They'll be packed, Nick. You're such ageism when you're music. Well, and you like Kiss, man.
1: Yeah, except you like an old band.
0: Those guys are in their 70s, man. They can still rock.
3: What do you think the average age of somebody showed up to the Doobie Brothers and Santana show is going to be?
1: About the same age as Kiss.
3: Kiss is done.
0: I'd be there. And if people younger than them, people turn their kids into good music, you know.
3: Yeah.
2: And people will get dragged to it, too. And they'll like it.
0: Right. Yeah. Anything's better than broke country. That for sure. That stuff sucks ass. Yeah. Come on back.
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15: Hail and damaging winds are predicted with this next storm.
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18: This is your Sports Vape summer forecast. Looking ahead, we're seeing temperatures in the 80s. 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
2: Arby's co-worker, Arby's worker in Oklahoma has been charged with spitting in the food of a customer and alleged contamination that the female victim said resulted in her getting cold sores, which are oral herpes.
3: Ew.
2: Yeah.
3: Oh, God.
4: She got herpes from Arby's?
5: Is that possible?
2: I don't think it is, but it's cold sores, you know, so that's what oral herpes is just a cold sore.
4: How did they find out that's where she got them from?
2: They don't know. She's accusing her, but they... They spit. How do they know she spit in it, Push?
6: I think there was video.
2: Oh, yeah.
6: I don't know if it was. I didn't see if it was like security cam footage.
2: Yeah, I would think there's overhead. I would think at any of those restaurants now there is overhead cameras because for some people trying to rob drive-thrus.
6: Arby's surveillance video showed Hendricks, the worker there, removing meat from the slicer, which she lifts to neck level and leans her head down, and you can see the saliva leave her mouth and go onto the sandwich.
2: On purpose. Didn't just drip like she wasn't drooling, right?
6: No, okay. She intentionally did this. Continues to make the other three sandwiches, sends the order out, and then this lady says she now has herpes simplex virus type 1 because of this lady at Arby's.
4: Would you believe your partner if they were like, I have herpes, but I got it from Arby's?
5: Well, that's just an oral.
2: It's face one. It's face one, yeah.
5: Oral herpes is different than genital herpes. I think it's that's a different strain.
6: That's type 2, I believe.
5: Right, and you can get a cold sore. You know, if someone spits on you,
2: right?
5: If you know, if they have the virus,
4: that sucks. Looks like she got the 4 for $10 too. That's a good.
2: All right. What is 4 for $10, Nick? I'm hungry.
4: Four
2: right
4: roast
2: now.
4: Beef sandwiches for $10.
2: Wow.
6: Is that plain roast beef or roast beef and cheddar?
2: Yeah, they're pretty good.
4: That's a good question. I prefer the plain one. Roast beef and cheddar has the weird bun and oniony bun.
6: I think roast beef and cheddar is far
2: superior. You should do a podcast about that, Nick. You really should do a podcast about that.
4: People are clamoring for it.
5: I should call you before I pull into fast food places. Because you know,
2: he knows it, man.
5: That
2: he knows everything.
5: That's good. I just visited an Arby's on my drive home.
4: Yeah, their burgers, surprisingly, their gyro really was
2: I like the Arby's fresh sandwiches. I like their fresh sandwiches.
5: That was the gyro looked pretty good, but I thought, you know, you can't go wrong with fried chicken.
2: Yeah.
5: It's hard to screw up fried chicken, so I went with a chicken sandwich.
4: Arby's across the board is pretty good. It's the same thing. There was one of the pillars of the Next Window, Please, was as long as you have...
2: The pillars?
4: As long as
2: had to be in every episode?
4: The food is fresh, and somebody whoever's making it cares makes the biggest difference.
2: And nobody drools in it, too.
4: There's
2: that helps,
4: that.
2: Right?
4: Yeah. You don't have herpes on your Arby's sandwich.
5: A pyramid of hierarchy?
4: Well, that was that was a baseline for whether something's going to be good or not. Like, because you could have, let's say the chicken sandwich from Arby's, generally good, but if you've got a store that doesn't keep their food fresh or whoever's making it just doesn't care, then you're going to get an inferior product. But.
6: So, Tyler, you like those market fresh sandwiches Arby's?
2: Yeah.
6: Like
2: I never get them, but when I ever go to Arby's, I'll get one of those.
6: Like the turkey ranch and bacon?
2: What are the calories on that?
6: 800.
2: Yeah.
5: Wow.
6: 310 calories.
2: It sounds good for you. That does sound good.
6: That's the problem.
2: Right.
3: I've gotten that on the way to a show just because I need, it's like a long car ride.
2: Soak up all the alcohol.
3: Well, no, on the way to. On the way home, that soaks it up. But on the way to, I need something light. I don't want any fast food, like fried food. Right. And I always thought the Arby's thing was like, it's a whole grain.
2: Well, it's not fried. A lot of calories, but it's not fried.
3: That's true, but still, I was surprised.
2: Some things are good for you, but still have a lot of calories.
6: And then what, of course, do you get with the market fresh sandwich?
3: Potato cakes.
6: No, curly fries.
3: The potato cakes.
6: Yeah. Oh, seriously?
3: Yes. Oh, my God.
6: Why would you not get curly fries?
3: Because they have the potato cakes.
6: Large curly fries. That's another 550 calories.
2: Nick, you can swap out the buns. I hate the onion rolls that the beef and cheddar come on too. So, gosh, helping you out there.
4: Yeah. Do you put the Arby's sauce on it then with the cheddar?
6: Oh yeah,
2: I like Arby's sauce.
6: Yeah.
3: Wow, you cheese it up.
2: That's horsey sauce, right?
6: No, the actual Arby's sauce, not horsey sauce. Those are two
2: horsey
6: different things.
2: Sauce, yeah.
3: Oh.
6: Yeah, man, which, by the way, you can buy both of those in the store now.
2: I know you can.
6: And
2: I think I had some.
6: It is a staple in my condiment shelf in the fridge now. Yeah.
5: Aren't a lot of fast food places selling their sauces in stores?
6: They're starting to,
2: Yeah.
6: Buffalo Wild Wings.
2: Chick-fil-A does,
5: Right.
2: And by the way, you can buy those on Sunday, too. A little loophole in the Chick-fil-A.
4: Yeah, they should have to take that off the shelf.
2: Yeah.
6: Are they selling the Cane's milkshake sauce in the store? I don't think I've seen that.
5: No, I haven't seen that either.
4: Yeah. That cane sauce is special.
2: Especially when you drink it.
5: Yeah.
2: Through a straw.
5: Tyler would chug the whole bottle.
6: Yeah. Do you get the 3, 4, or 5 potato cakes, Heather?
3: Well, I don't eat all of them, but I will for the value get the 4 so that... do they have 5? Do they have
6: a there's a 5 order.
3: I was not aware.
6: Yeah. 490 calories for the 4.
3: Oh, my God.
6: 4 potato cakes.
3: I can only really eat one by the time...
2: Yeah.
3: It's a lot of cake.
6: Until you
2: think about
6: start
2: that
6: drinking.
2: Is if you eat something that's once some days you just you're going to eat, you're not counting calories. Just what it is.
4: Right. You're having Arby's.
2: Right. Exactly.
6: But, I mean, but that's
2: Arby's.
6: The thing.
2: But once again, if you could do that, you can do that. You could not eat all morning like most of us do. Have that Arby's, what, 800 calorie sandwich.
6: 800 calories.
2: And then go out the rest of the day and nibble some carrots and go to bed.
6: Yeah.
2: It's still less than 1,000 calories right there.
6: But you're going to need some ranch with those carrots.
2: Yeah.
4: True.
2: No, you can do those dry.
6: No.
2: They suck dry. I get it.
6: No.
2: Carrots do suck dry.
6: I'm not doing that.
2: But if you're worried about the 800 calories you just ate and you want to go to bed with just 800 calories in your system, you know.
4: Well, that's half your recommended daily intake.
2: Exactly, right.
6: I saw clip of Hugh Jackman talking about whatever regimen he was on to get all Wolverine, you know, jacked up. And he said The Rock was helping him out with some of his workout stuff.
2: Right.
6: And he said, make sure you have a cheat meal, you know.
2: Oh, yeah, gotcha.
6: And he said he texted him a picture of his cheat meal and The Rock made fun of his cheat meal.
2: Because it wasn't that big.
6: Because it's not like what it was. Like, he said it was like a burger and fries and shake or something. And The Rock was like, no, 3 pizzas, this, you know, if you're going to have a cheat meal, have a cheat meal.
2: The problem with that, Hugh Jackman is probably a little older than him, right?
6: He's, I think, early 50s. I think they're probably both about the same age.
2: Once again, though, if you suck weight and get in shape, you're not that hungry anymore. I mean, you can't eat 3 pizzas.
3: Yeah, your stomach isn't stretched out.
2: No, your stomach's not stretched out. Exactly.
3: No, right. You can't.
5: And you're not used to it.
2: I think all of us have that cheat meal thing concept in our brain, but once you start eating, you go, I'm full. I'm full, man.
6: Hugh Jackman's 57, Rock's 54.
2: Okay.
6: But I think the
2: comment... Rock is just The Rock, though.
6: Yeah. I think the comment he said, Rock had told him, if you don't feel physically ill after your cheat meal, you didn't do it right.
2: My cheat meal is spaghetti with foot shavings on it, Nick. Just like for the Parmesan cheese part, right?
4: Okay.
2: I had to bring that back up.
4: Yeah, thank you.
2: I'm trying to kill my own appetite to 11 here, all right? That's what I did that for. You're that, Heather. There was a woman, a guy, a foot fetish guy that had this woman, she'd petty her feet, and he'd eat the foot shavings.
3: Oh, my God.
2: Right. And I suggested, well, if you're going to do that, use it as Parmesan cheese. It would look like Parmesan cheese anyway on your spaghetti.
3: It's very...
2: Mix it with the sauce and everything and maybe a couple of meatballs in there.
3: Umami.
6: I think Todd's right. Pizza. Sprinkle it on the pizza slice.
5: You got to have some nasty calluses in order to produce all that.
3: You know what, though?
2: No, like, people's feet just...
3: What if she was like crushed grapes for a living, you know? Like... Yeah.
2: Oh,
3: maybe she was making wine.
2: Yeah,
3: with
2: she's
3: all
2: a winemaker. Yeah, grape flavored foot shavings.
5: Is that still a thing?
3: I don't know. Maybe
5: people still stomp.
2: There's machines now
5: with their feet.
2: I don't think they do.
3: Oh, you know, there's some weird artist colony where they
5: probably
3: like to do it old school.
2: Somebody's doing that, right? Everybody's checking. Everybody loves Arby's. Arby's French dip is the best. This guy checking in. I love if you just spend your time emailing us about that.
4: It's weird. Arby's has been getting some hate on social media.
2: Why?
4: So, like, I don't know, like, some, like, it'll be younger people. They're, the reel will be like, somebody's like, where do you want to eat? And somebody's like, Arby's. They're like, what? And like, why?
2: What?
4: I don't understand the hate for Arby's.
2: Yeah.
4: I don't know. My kids like Arby's.
5: Where's this coming from? Like a Reddit thread?
4: No, I'll see it on, you know, the Instagram reels.
3: Mm-hmm. Oh, no. It's like the nickel
4: My algorithm's completely screwed, but...
3: Is Arby's the nickel bag?
2: Trends are trends, you know?
4: Yeah, I don't know what Arby's did to deserve
2: takes a hit,
4: the hate.
2: Takes a hit now and then.
6: I will give Arby's this. The last time I ate it in Arby's, they were one of the few options that was open late. Like, their drive-thru was open till 11.
2: All right.
6: I think we were trying to find some food about 10 o'clock one night, and there's a ton of fast food places on this one stretch of road, and, like, 3/4 of them are already closed.
4: The insides of their restaurants tend to be clean, too.
2: Can you get
4: We should have somebody drop some Arby's off this morning.
2: Can you get extra foot shavings on your
4: Why?
2: On your curly fries?
6: Nick keeps looking up at the clock going, I might
2: Once
6: just
2: again,
6: eat.
2: Nick, I'm trying to I'm actually trying to kill my own appetite because I have a fridge right upstairs.
3: When you it's say it, it's like when you say it, I can taste it. And I don't know why.
2: I know I can taste it too. I know.
6: Have you eaten foot shavings before?
3: I know.
2: No, it tastes like sticky feet. Man. Right. It'd be like you said, the blue cheese. I love the flavor. I love blue cheese.
6: Me too.
2: But I don't want to think about it being foot shavings. Yeah, but it's probably similar.
6: Toe jam was my
2: probably similar.
4: I think I had a meeting come up suddenly.
2: All right. Come on back.
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18: Daytime highs approaching 70 today under overcast skies with a chance for storms. Northwest winds 8 to 15 miles per hour. Chance for storms tonight, lows around 51. Sunshine mixed with clouds at times. Tomorrow, daytime highs approaching 76. From the Weatherology Weather Center, I'm meteorologist Jennifer Wojcicki on Rock 95. Currently, it's 58 degrees.
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2: Todd, you're the camping guy here. What's a vault toilet?
3: I assume that's like a pit toilet. Like,
2: yeah, probably the same thing.
3: Or
2: right?
3: A poop up in the boundary waters.
2: California camper attempted to rescue a pair of sunglasses that fell into his vault toilet, and he went down in. Got stuck in the underground holding tank. Needed to be rescued by first responders. He spent nearly... More gross stuff here. I'm sorry about this, man. 10 to 15 minutes inside before the rescue crews were able to pull him out. He went after his sunglasses in a vault toilet.
3: Oh, if you fall into one of those toilets in the boundary waters, it's going to be a while before someone can rescue you.
2: Right.
3: I mean, I think if you fell in and there's no one else around,
2: now the guy says,
3: you're screwed.
4: Is this kind of like a septic tank sort
2: of
4: thing?
2: Yeah, well, I would think you could almost die in one of those things.
3: It's a toilet where they just dig a big pit.
4: Okay.
2: You know, poop in it.
3: Yeah, and then when it's full, they take the toilet away and they bury it.
2: I think all of us would say goodbye to our iPhones too. I'm not reaching in anything.
5: No, whatever you drop in there is gone. No.
6: Short of a child dropping in there, I don't think I'm going in after anything.
2: Yeah.
3: Phone's hard to replace though. I might think about going after the phone.
2: But maybe with a netting or something, you saw it, but if it just went right down, if it fell in and just went away.
3: Yeah, I probably wouldn't get inside. Yeah.
6: No.
3: Try to devise a way to retrieve it somehow.
2: Yeah.
4: Did he fall in or crawl?
2: He went after it and fell in. Yeah.
4: So like face first, he went down.
2: That's a great question.
5: Yeah, for sunglasses.
3: Yeah.
2: Maybe did a cannonball into
3: it. I would imagine that's how it happens. Yeah. You go face first.
5: The vault toilet is kind of, it's like the little hut like you see at state parks, you know, and it's basically just a very nice hole in the ground.
4: It's like a trifecta of
2: full of crap.
5: Full of crap.
3: Yeah, unless it's new.
5: Ugh. But still, there's not, unless you were the first customer after it had been completely emptied.
2: I'll tell you what, I do that. You have your keys and you have some baggy shorts on your key. You hold those keys when you get up too. Keys falling in toilets.
5: Well, I'm guessing this dude probably took his sunglasses off his face, stuck them on his hat while he was in there, looked down to see what he was aiming at, and there they go.
7: Yeah, and then damn, you need new sunglasses.
5: Yep, that's the answer.
7: I think the only thing you jump in after is a baby.
2: Yeah. A baby or a pet.
7: Yeah.
2: Yeah.
4: A toilet baby. That's
3: I don't know. My sunglasses are prescription.
2: Yeah.
3: So regular sunglasses just don't do it for me.
2: Yeah. Well,
7: you're gonna have to make an appointment.
2: $300. You're gonna dive in there.
3: They're like $800, but I think insurance covers a little bit of it.
2: Still, yeah. This guy says, I don't care if my $300 prescription Ray-Bans fall inside. I'm not going after them.
3: Well, yeah, probably not. No, the vault toilet, the pit toilets up in the boundary waters of Minnesota are like these vault toilets that I've seen. They're inside buildings, except the pit toilet is not inside a building. You get to sit on the toilet and enjoy the view.
2: Right. Oh, yeah, you're just sitting outside, right?
5: Unlike everybody else who can see you.
2: Right.
3: Well, they're usually pretty well hidden, and there's usually no one around.
5: We've had these stories before, and I just don't. It's gone.
2: Right.
5: Yes, you can see it, but it's gone. There's no. Just stop.
3: Yeah, think of it like you just dropped it in the ocean. There's no retrieving it.
2: Yeah, that's actually. My buddy's just my friends that own that condo. She lost a pair of $300 sunglasses. She was bent down, feeling the waves, and her glasses fell off. One other wave took it, gone. It was gone, man. Yeah, but you're right. Even they looked around a little bit, but not going to swim out in the ocean looking for a pair of glasses you can't see.
5: We were on I don't know, it was like a pirate ship thing or something. And on our honeymoon in Puerto Vallarta, and some other friends of ours were with us because they'd gotten married like a week after us. I had to like physically grab onto my buddy to keep him from going overboard because his wife dropped the brand new digital camera into the water.
4: Yeah.
5: And he for about 2 seconds, he was ready to just jump. And I like, this is a bad idea, man.
4: That ranks up there with like when they do the proposals and like lose the ring.
2: The ring falls.
5: Yeah. Well, and this was at a time when a digital camera, that thing was probably a $300 or $400 purchase.
2: Yep.
5: And it went
2: and
5: right.
2: The phones didn't take pictures, right?
5: Nope. Yeah. Into the ocean, and all the pictures from the trip to that point gone. And he was going to try to get it before it sunk further. I was like, nah, man, it's gone.
7: I like that you were on a pirate ship on your honeymoon.
2: I know. I like it was some.
7: What was it, a pirate ship? Did it have like big sails?
5: Yeah, I know. It was like no, it was
2: I went on pirate ships. I took the kids on the pirate ship a lot. Yeah.
7: They go out on the water?
5: Yeah.
7: They have cannons and stuff?
2: They react it. Yeah. There was a pirate. Yeah. I took the kids on the pirate ship at the beach when they were little. And at one point, a guy gets off into a little jet ski, and he has a squirt gun. And then the kids have the big old powerful squirt guns on the side of the pirate ship, and you aim at the guy. It's pretty cool. Yeah, for the
7: kids. Sounds awesome.
2: Yeah.
3: What's even more awesome is if you're out fishing in the Pacific Ocean.
2: And real pirates show up, right?
3: An actual pirate boat shows up as the captain is telling you to get below deck.
2: Yeah.
5: What makes it a pirate ship? The guys with guns?
3: Yeah. Just the scallywag looking. The textbook scallywag. They had the bandoleros, you know, the bullets.
2: Oh, yeah.
3: Strapped
2: the whole bit,
3: their
2: really?
3: Body.
2: Okay.
3: Oh, yeah. And they were all carrying like AK-47s, you know, machine guns.
7: That's crazy.
4: Oh, my God.
3: And the jawing back and forth with the captain, and I speak Spanish, so I'm asking my wife, what are they saying?
5: Give us the gringos.
3: Yeah, well, no, I'm just here fishing for my family. There's nothing to see here. I got nothing. So eventually they left. But it was
2: you're lucky, though, man.
3: Ratty-looking boat. Yeah. There was probably 10 guys, 10 pirates on that boat.
2: Oh, man.
7: What were they wearing? Because they're not dressed like old like old-timey pirates.
3: Oh, no. They're wearing regular ratty clothing.
2: Yeah. I had a black hat on with a skull cross.
5: Yeah, how many parrots were there?
3: No parrots. Yeah. No one, high hats.
2: One Mexican peg legger.
3: Yeah, as you would think of a pirate. They didn't look like your typical buccaneers, but they were pirates.
5: I forget, did you tip that guy extra that day?
3: I think so.
5: You should have.
7: Did that happen to that guy before? Is he like, ah, damn, the pirates again?
3: I suppose.
5: Probably.
3: It sounds like he had dealt, you know, the way he dealt with them, it sounds like that wasn't the first time he's had to deal with pirates.
2: Two people were arrested in Kentucky after a detective found a bag labeled, definitely not a bag full of drugs.
3: I love
2: that
3: these.
2: Contained suspected narcotics. We've done these stories before, too. Laurel County Sheriff's Office. The picture of the, especially the woman, she's on drugs. They should have wrote that on her forehead. Definitely not a bag full of drugs.
5: I wonder, was there another bag in there that said, definitely where I keep my teeth? Because she doesn't look like she has any in this photo.
2: Then found a second bag labeled, definitely not a full bag of drugs. He said there were more suspected narcotics inside that bag. Officials say Trisha Crowley, 51, and the detective gave false information. Yeah, these are Florida, Kentucky druggies.
3: Where did you get that, from Etsy or eBay?
5: Probably.
3: Definitely not a bag full of drugs.
5: Some, you know, Kentucky craft fair in the holler.
4: Oh, yeah, just
3: but
4: give me a
3: cricket. This isn't the first time I've heard a story of somebody being busted.
2: This wasn't written. This was actually something you buy.
3: Yeah. It says definitely not a bag full of drugs, when in fact it is a bag full of drugs.
4: I'm looking for new merch. That would be like the perfect thing
2: to
4: sell.
2: That's a good one, How about definitely not a bag full of foot shavings? How about that? You could sell that,
7: Yeah, I saw that Facebook message you sent me. I'm not opening it.
2: Damn it. Damn it. You're right. I've never
7: nice
2: Facebook
7: try.
2: Message.
7: Message from you.
2: I got to get somebody to get you there. You'll see it today somewhere.
5: Heather, I'll send you the photo. You text it to Nick because he won't suspect it coming from you.
2: Yeah.
7: Mark that as red.
2: We're going to find you around somehow. We're going to send it up to the office today. He'll be sitting there giving quotes going, God, Jesus Christ.
4: That's how you have to sneak it in there. You got to get it in on the quote game.
2: She's a druggie. Yeah. If anybody screams meth head from Kentucky, it's her, man.
7: We just went to Brookings with my son. He forgot his toothbrush when he left, so I had to stop at a gas station by the hotel when we got there, and I bought a toothbrush from a guy that had one tooth.
2: That
7: was the only thing I needed from the gas station. It wasn't like that and some snacks
2: the irony.
7: Or anything.
2: Wouldn't you buy two and just tip them one?
5: I think you're a bit late at that point.
2: Maybe. We know. Yeah.
7: And I don't think he's not really wearing his out.
2: The can opener push. Remember the can opener?
5: God damn it.
2: One tooth.
7: Mm-hmm.
2: In the front.
7: Well, right in the middle.
2: That's just apple peeling tooth, man.
4: Yeah, you got to keep at least one.
2: You got to bite into something, man.
5: Steak is pretty much not an option.
7: How would you eat?
4: I don't know, but they
2: You strip it away.
4: Old dogs, even if they have just one tooth, is better, I guess, than none.
2: True.
4: So,
7: yeah.
2: That is true. That's why they keep that, Dick. Maybe that was in great shape. sleep too.
7: Talking about gross things. Our oldest dog just had a long tooth fall out. My wife had put it in the trash can, and then she's like, "Oh, you got to see this. It's gross." And like, just held up this absolutely disgusting tooth.
2: I don't want to see that either. Yeah.
4: Was it all like a bad tooth, or was it connected to like roots?
7: It jumped ship.
4: Okay.
7: Like, there's just anything. Somebody's like, "Hey, this is disgusting. You got to see it." Like, I'm not interested.
2: I hate when people say that.
7: Do you?
2: First of all, that foot thing is not as bad as you think it is. You have to think about the shavings falling on the sandwich
7: right,
2: than eating
7: them.
2: Right.
7: It's disgusting.
4: I'm just saying, once you see the picture, Nick, you're not gonna, it's going to help you.
2: Get over it.
4: Yeah.
5: And quite honestly, Nick, it's deli ham. It's not thick-cut warm ham. Right. You would assume in the sandwich that it's cold ham.
7: I think it's better if you put it on thick-cut warm ham, because that's already worthless.
2: Right. Come on back.
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8: From the newsroom, I'm Alex Carminati. There'll be a grand opening ceremony at 3 o'clock this afternoon for a dedication at the Griggs Park Playground in East Grand Forks. The playground's being dedicated in honor of longtime Parks and Recreation Department employee Dave Aker, who died in 2022. Aker worked in East Grand Forks for more than 40 years, and he was also a football and baseball coach. The North Dakota Game and Fish Department released its 2026 Spring Pheasant Crowing Count Survey. They recorded 23.2 crows per stop statewide, which is a 9% increase from 2025. These results come as the department's annual Area Pronghorn Survey is scheduled to begin June 28th and wrap up within 2 weeks. And the U.S. Senate has passed a bill that would give the Theodore Roosevelt Presidential Library federal support. The library opens to the public July 4th in Medora as part of celebrations for America's 250th birthday. From the newsroom, I'm Alex Carminati.
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20: Daytime highs approaching 70 today under overcast skies with a chance for storms. Northwest winds 8 to 15 miles per hour. Chance for storms tonight, lows around 51. Sunshine mixed with clouds at times tomorrow. Daytime highs approaching 76. From the Weatherology Weather Center, I'm meteorologist Jennifer Wojcicki on Rock 95. Currently, it's 58 degrees.
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1: Well, this Scott's been stupid. I will save you the long involved reading the whole story here and just tell you that he used a massage gun on his eyeballs.
2: Hey!
1: He had some floaters, and they were tired, so he... And if I have a massage gun, those things are the best, but they also are really hard. I mean, they pound on your body, man. And but he took the small attachment, which is more shaped like a bullet, and used it around his eyes. He went to the ophthalmologist. He said, "What the hell did you do?" And he told him he was using it around his eyes for some weeks now. So, yeah, massage gun is for your, I don't know, your shoulders, your arms, your back, your feet, your arm, whatever, everything. Whatever,
3: neck, whatever neck. Might ail you, yeah, whatever muscle legs. Might ail
1: and
3: you.
1: They are a great machine. I love that thing. Yeah, I use it all the time. But, yeah, so, but don't do it around your...
3: What's the expensive one?
1: I got the expensive one.
3: Theragun.
2: I have a Theragun, and it was like $200.
1: Yeah, about
2: it wasn't
1: $200.
2: There's many different versions.
1: I got one about $200.
3: Some
1: too.
3: Are quite a bit cheaper, and but they look.
1: Yeah,
3: like
1: there are cheaper
3: off.
1: Ones too.
3: Yeah,
1: but they're not as good though. I mean,
3: that's what I'm guessing. Usually, if you pay less for something, it's not as good.
2: I've been pretty happy with the lesser version one, Todd.
1: What was that?
2: I've got one of the cheaper versions.
1: $200 is pretty expensive.
2: Been fine.
1: Yeah,
2: but they go up to like $500.
3: Oh yeah,
1: they do.
4: We have something like that. Just
2: yeah, it helps.
4: Yeah. Put it on your taint.
2: No, that seems like a bad idea.
4: It's like too strong for that.
2: Yeah,
1: it's way too strong for that. I know. I think you make it purposely too strong to. Somebody probably has it used it on their vagina. I'm guessing. Heather, you want to talk about that?
5: No, I haven't, but I've wondered.
3: The small attachment.
5: I have wondered
3: on a low setting.
5: I've wondered if anybody has. And I don't know.
3: I'm sure.
5: It's
1: not really even a low setting. It's pretty fast. Maybe it would give you a good piston. Though,
3: yeah, but you know if Heather was thinking about it, somebody actually followed
5: right,
3: through.
5: Exactly. Right, exactly. I would never do, I would hurt myself. Mm-hmm. But I have wondered, like, I wonder if anybody's done it. I can't believe that guy didn't break his eye socket. Like, what was the problem that he had when he went
1: in? He said he had some floaters and his eyes were tired. He was obviously a dumbass.
5: Right, but like, what happened? what did the doctor say that they're like, what have you been
1: bruises,
5: doing?
1: His orbitals were all messed up, they said, around his eyeballs. I don't know. I can't even understand how you do that. I mean, the most vulnerable part on your body is basically your eyeballs.
3: I mean,
4: you think it was that massage gun?
3: Yeah, you're putting it right on the eyeball.
1: I don't know. That would damage them permanently.
5: He's patient.
1: I think he's going around the eyeballs.
5: Oh my God, he's like patient zero for shaken eyeball syndrome. he's going to be on a new PSA.
1: I got one like Puss has too, and they're hard. It goes off pretty fast, and you wouldn't want that anywhere near your eyeball.
5: No,
1: or anywhere in your face. You know,
4: put it on your shoulder.
3: Right. Now they're going to have to put some kind of warning label on it.
1: Yeah.
5: Stick it in your mouth.
3: Right.
5: Stick it in your nose.
3: Don't use it.

0: your face or your teeth.
1: Or your taint.
2: Wow, Todd Stockholm Fridge got a story here.
0: I'm trying to decipher this.
2: Yeah, me too. Email. Read it out loud. Read it out loud, Todd. Yeah.
0: Okay, I'll read it word for word, and then I'm going to need some explanation here.
2: Yeah.
0: Because there's a lack of commas. There's a couple of commas in here, I guess. Happened to my best friend, and at the time, he was my roommate. He was in bed asleep with his then-girlfriend when his ex shows up, breaks into our house, gets naked, and climbs into bed with them. She then proceeds to cuddle with my friend's new girlfriend before realizing it's a woman.
2: I get it.
0: Oh, and proceeds to break her nose, so the ex broke the girlfriend's nose.
2: Right.
0: My best friend then drags her out, also naked, as our other roommate calls the cops. She beat on the door until the cops arrested her for breaking and entering and assault.
3: Seems fair.
2: I love.
1: So she, the ex-girlfriend, punched the new girlfriend first. Okay. Yeah. And then the boyfriend punched the ex-girlfriend?
0: No. I think he just dragged her outside.
1: Oh, okay.
0: Yeah.
3: After she broke and entered.
0: And she was naked outside beating on the door.
2: And she crawled in the bed with him and his new girlfriend.
0: Right.
1: That's insane.
2: And then she started hugging up the one, not knowing there was two in there. She must have been hammered, man.
1: I guess my ex used
2: to have me use her Theragun as a sex toy. It was weird the first time because, I'm not going to say that part, but it was kind of fun. I'm Jeremy. That's how he signs all his emails. I'm Jeremy.
0: He just mentioned the equipment he's packing.
2: Yeah, you're right.
0: That he could have used. But
2: a toy helps.
0: Yeah, a toy. You might as well
2: throw that
0: in the mix. So give it a try, Heather, and report back next time.
2: I'm surprised they don't have just a big dildo attachment that fits in those. Because you get a little bag full of about four different size knobs, you know.
0: I'm guessing
3: yeah, you do.
0: Somebody makes one.
2: I mean, with the attachment that fit in that Theragun, you know.
0: Oh, sure.
1: You know what? Yeah. I think you could probably 3D print one. You probably go on Etsy. You probably find something.
2: Wow. Oh, you're resourceful there.
1: I know.
2: Good for you. Yeah.
1: Or at least Temu.
3: There's a whole online place called Thera Fun Shop.
2: Got it. Hello. Of course there is. Of course there is.
1: If you think it already exists.
3: Yep. I'm looking at it right now.
2: Yeah.
3: Oh. Therafunshop.com, and they'll sell you an attachment to turn that thing into a toy. Oh, there's even one way you can attach your fleshlight to it.
2: Wow, and there's an interesting part.
1: Oh, the tables have turned, gentlemen.
4: How would you ever go back to anything else after that?
2: No.
1: Right. Okay, but it's okay. So have any of you used or would use that combo?
2: If it was the fleshlight at the end of it?
1: Yeah.
2: Yeah, when I was by myself, I'd try that in a heartbeat.
4: You should do it now.
2: No, I got a woman now.
4: She can watch.
1: I know. Wait for her to go out of town.
2: I'm sure she'd love watching that.
0: You could have her do it to you.
4: Right.
1: Right.
4: Make it a couple's thing.
0: I bet you she would enjoy that.
4: This doesn't have to be a solo adventure. Get another massage gun.
2: I still think that gun fires too quick.
4: It does.
2: It really does.
1: I feel like you have to wear a hard hat with it.
3: Steel toes.
2: There's not really a slow speed on that. It's just fast. You know?
0: Here's a guy who says, my wife has used that massage gun on me.
1: What part?
2: Well, yeah, what part? Like his shoulder, his arms, or back, or his actual butt?
0: No, my member.
2: Oh. Wow. No. Oh, that would hurt. Member.
3: Well, if you touched it lightly, even then, you'd have to be very careful.
1: Yeah.
3: It'd be a very delicate operation.
2: I'm going to get one during the break. I'm going to get mine during the break and I'll try it on my
0: You got to go on the underside.
3: Probably.
0: Yeah.
2: And a little tape. Yeah, but that's still hard, man.
0: Well,
2: you hold it against your muscles, it's sore sometimes.
0: And if you read the rest of this guy's text, it worked for him.
2: All right. You can buy attachments, puss?
3: Yeah, this whole thing, they don't sell you the actual sex toy. They just sell you all of the things you need to attach your sex toy to your Theragun.
2: And now it's going to say, do not use on your eyeballs.
4: What's the pleasure strap?
3: I'm looking at it. Oh, that's for a double dong.
4: Okay.
2: Interesting.
1: How does that work?
2: How's a double dong work?
4: It looks like you just put the strap around the double dong and then
1: it goes from side to side.
4: Yeah. Oh,
1: so it's like more of like a T-bar situation.
2: Oh, a T-bar. Got it. Yeah. I guess.
3: Yeah. But then,
2: two vaginas for that then, right?
0: Yeah.
3: Generally.
0: Hence the double.
2: And or butts. The guy in the middle with a gun.
1: You need an operator.
2: Or butts.
3: Yeah. There's this whole website, therafunshop.com. You can get anything you need to turn your Theragun into a sex toy.
2: I might have to try that. Yeah. Didn't realize
1: the possibilities are endless.
2: Yeah. Endless.
1: They are. You too. Yeah.
4: You think that guy that had his ex-girlfriend crawling to bed naked was like thinking threesome for a split second before split it ended second. Up with broken noses?
2: Yep.
3: Absolutely.
0: Probably not for long, though.
2: Right. I want to know this. If the current girlfriend was a fairly new girlfriend, is she pissed at him? She has pissed at him, too, I bet.
0: Oh, yeah.
4: Probably.
2: It's all his fault. She got in here, and she's down. You're crazy. Yeah,
4: you know, she's got a broken nose.
2: You got two women bitching at. Yeah, right. And your ex punched me in the face.
4: At least it didn't interrupt his lunch.
1: Right. Or she's even more in love with this guy because, oh, my God, he's had to deal with such a crazy, you know.
2: But
1: I'm a collateral damage, and now we're going to be married.
0: No, I think if you're dealing with a crazy ex, you'd rather get out of that situation.
1: Right. Oh, she's already too far into it. She's already given up part of her nose.
2: Right.
1: She's going to expect a ring.
2: Yeah, but she's also expecting this girl to come back. Yeah.
1: I don't think she, I mean, yeah, after I know
2: the cops arrested her, but you know damn well if she's that nuts.
1: Yeah, but they'll get a protective order. I mean, next time she gets near him, they'll call the cop. Right. And she'll love the drama, the new girl.
2: Oh, yeah.
1: Yeah.
2: Yeah. You know, Heather, you're the lady here. Help us out.
1: I don't know.
2: With the mindset. I think you're nailing it. You know the mindset. You know, we just are still in awe of what you guys think sometimes.
1: I don't. Well, here's the thing. I don't. This is like Kardashian level crazy. You know?
2: Yeah. Yeah.
1: Yeah. It's just insane. But I'm just.
2: But she crawled in naked with them. Just picture that. Any of us. You're laying there with your current and your ex breaks in, crawls in naked with you. You're right. I'm thinking the exact same thing Todd just said. Threesome. Maybe they're going to get along.
4: Right, and then pow.
2: Everybody's punching each other.
0: Yeah, but things go south very quickly.
3: Yeah.
2: Oh, yeah.
3: Yeah, it goes from okay.
4: And the way you'd like them to.
3: Yeah.
0: Yeah, I think for a fleeting moment, maybe you're considering that. And then it all goes to hell.
1: I do think I need to see what all three people look like.
2: So do I.
3: Really that'll just ruin it.
1: Oh, yeah.
3: Don't do that.
1: It'll change the story completely.
3: Just run with whatever you're picturing in your head.
2: Right. I still want to.
4: They might have been testing the structural integrity of the bed frame.
2: Yeah. Well, you know, the guy's checking in. He's saying it's his best friend. And so he's not talking about himself. So Todd Stockholm Fridge, tell us what everybody looked like.
1: Do you got any ring footage?
2: Yeah.
1: That would be great.
2: With the two women look like, mainly, you know, we don't care what the guy looks like.
4: You don't.
2: Well, Heather does. Heather wants to with the guy.
1: I'm curious.
2: Like.
1: Yeah. I do want to see what he looks like.
2: Comedian Heather Jones with us. What's your socials there, Heather?
1: At the Heather Jones.
2: Download the podcast, then patronize all the advertisers on the radio stations and the podcast, the stream, and have a good one. 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

0: and Neil Young. 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
2: This happens to me with baseball sometimes, broadcasts. Not when I was younger, but it does now. I don't know who they're talking about. And it has always happened to me with soccer because I don't pay attention at all. But I know four guys, I know, in this top of my head. I know Pele, I know Beckham, I know Ronaldo, and I know Messi. Other than that, I don't know who these guys are. And it's funny when you see the commentators at halftime. For some reason, every time I flip over to World Cup, I'm just getting halftime. I must miss. It's crazy. I've seen, like, well, I don't watch much, but I'll leave it on for a little bit. And they're talking. Now, if I watch an NFL show, I will know everybody they're talking about. But they're just mentioning these guys, and this guy. I'm out.
3: Yeah.
2: I don't know what these dudes are, man. But I did see a great Onion headline this morning. And this could easily happen here. Let me get it right. About the World Cup. Here it is. No one at bar aware World Cup game is a rerun from 2018.
4: Fair. Yeah.
2: That would happen.
4: Fair enough.
2: Would definitely happen, man. All right. But Heather Jones going to be in the studio with us a little later on this morning. Comedian Heather Jones. Nick will be here eventually. And got more Deadpool names, too. Clive Davis died. He signed pretty much everybody. Great music icon, producer, record runner, record owner, blah, blah, blah.
4: Haven't heard anything bad about that guy. Are there any Me Too stories about that guy?
2: I did read it. No, I never heard a Me Too story. I did read it, of all people, Kelly Clarkson hated him because something about her music contract. I don't know, some bull crap like that. But see, you know, he's
3: business stuff.
2: Springsteen, Zeppelin. I mean, you go on and on and on who he actually made famous. Dylan, for God. But only 24.
3: They say he had the golden ear.
2: Only 24 people had him. Age 94. But, you know, he seemed like he was always out and about. You saw him at award shows and music shows all the time. And then we had a solo hit from somebody named Margaret Carey.
3: Very old actress.
2: All right. She was picked by a hot tub and was Skib and Dot, and we still have some leftover Alan Greenspan ones, too. Any leaderboard change here?
3: No. Right. No. Everything still stays the same. Right. TNT Twilight Boner Signal and Cowher's Free Time have 7 hits. Boner Signal has it on bonus points.
2: All right. So I saw this, too, speaking of FIFA. You guys can guess this. It lists the 16 cities that they're playing soccer in. Yeah, you know, includes Canada and Mexico and the United States. The homicide rate per 100,000, number 1 through 16, for each of those cities. You don't have the cities in front of you, I know that, but...
4: No, I know the cities they're playing. There's like 10 or 11 in the U.S.
2: 16, there's two in Canada and 3 in...
4: Mexico.
2: In Mexico, so there's 11 cities in the United States.
4: Okay, the ones in Canada are Toronto and Vancouver.
2: Right, you got that.
4: I can't imagine they have a super high crime rate. The ones in Mexico
2: are
4: Guadalajara, Monterrey. Mexico City.
2: And Mexico City, right.
4: Mexico City has a high crime rate.
3: Yeah, maybe. I don't know.
2: Actually, they're number 8, Mexico City.
4: Okay.
2: They're 11 per 100K getting murdered.
3: Right. New York, L.A., Miami.
2: Nope, New York is 14, 4.5. People, you know, this is what Todd and I always joke about. You know, anybody's never been to New York acts like, yeah, we've all been to New York. And it's like, I wouldn't go there. Whatever.
3: There's more people.
2: Also 4.5. It's 14 on this list.
3: That's surprising to me.
2: It's way low. Well, it's way low. Murder rate's been down there for a long time.
4: Kansas City.
2: Kansas City's number 1.
4: Are they?
2: Yeah. Yes, they're number 1. A good old Midwest. 28 people are murdered per 100K in Kansas City. They're number 1.
4: Also number 1 among... there's been no World Cup fans that will freeze to death.
3: No.
4: So we got that going for us. Thankfully, it's in the middle of summer.
2: Number 2 is a Mexican city, but it wasn't Mexico City there, Todd. It's Monterrey.
4: Monterrey, okay.
2: All right. 3 and 4, what are they? They're American cities.
3: Houston?
2: Nope. Houston, puss, is number 6.
4: Seattle in there?
2: Seattle's number 11. 7.7.
3: Boston
2: is low too, number 10.
3: Really?
2: 8.3.
4: Dallas.
2: Now you're missing an obvious one. I know, another East Coast city. I'll give you that.
4: New York, New Jersey.
2: No, well, it's just New York.
4: Or so. Philly.
3: Philly, Atlanta.
2: Exactly. Philly. Philly. Atlanta and Philly. Atlanta's 3, Philly's 4. Guadalajara is 5. Houston and Dallas are 6 and 7. Mexico City, L.A. is 9. Boston is 8. Seattle, Miami is 12. San Francisco, New York City, Toronto, and Vancouver. The two Canadian cities have, that's because there's not a lot of guns up there. That's the main reason right there. And that's just a fact. Don't, you can argue with the facts right there. So I always thought it's kind of funny. It's the homicide.
4: Oh, race. You can. Oh, you can.
2: Oh, argue. That's what am I talking about?
4: You can argue with the facts all day. Because I have an alternative set of them, and I'll prove you wrong.
2: Well, 15 to 16 are huge cities in Canada that don't allow a lot of guns. So they're 15 and 16. But, you know, just throwing that out there. All right. So I don't think you'll be murdered if you go to a World Cup. I'm sure somebody has been murdered at a World Cup.
3: I would want to be murdered if I was at a World Cup game.
4: Really?
2: Well, I would go to the party.
4: Yeah,
3: it might be a good party.
2: The bars would be cool. You can look away at the TV, drink, raise hell, you know, cheer, hang out with foreigners would be cool, you know.
3: But again,
2: I would want to go to a place that actually the United States isn't playing, you know.
4: Yeah.
2: Like with Brits or
3: go
2: Scots,
3: hang out with the Scots and
2: or
3: just,
2: whatever, or just any of the Spain, they seem cool, you know. France seems cool.
3: France?
2: Yeah, France, right, exactly. I mean, I'm not an anti-U.S. I just think why hang out with U.S. people? We hang out with you know, at least somebody different once
3: right.
2: in a while.
3: Yeah.
2: Right, exactly.
3: Find a different crowd.
2: I'd probably rather be able to speak the language, so the Brits or the Scots would be kind of cool.
3: Aussies?
2: And Aussies right. would be cool, too.
3: But the Aussies are fun.
2: Yeah. They can all drink like hell, too.
4: I'm pretty sure a lot of these people know English, especially if they're coming over here.
2: A lot probably don't, Todd. You know, I mean, there's a lot of fans from every one of those foreign countries. There's a lot of fans. Now, granted, they learn it more than we learn other languages because, you know, more people speak English in the world than they, well, do they really? No, it's probably not right. They probably speak more Chinese, right?
4: Yeah. No, I think English is, you know, if
2: still
4: there was
2: one.
4: Any okay. kind of universal language, it's English.
2: All right.
4: And, you know, a lot of English people, English speaking people, don't know another language. But most people who whose native tongue
2: right.
4: is whatever know a little bit of English.
2: Gil, check it in. Just check it in per usual. Miss Heather. Miss her butt. Face. I'll just say that. Yeah. Next time.
4: Yeah. He needs to stop talking.
2: You should live stream standardized patient appointment. Yeah, we're going to do that. I'd watch it with one hand. Love you guys. All right. But she enjoys it, though. She's not creeped out by the guy.
4: No.
3: She probably should be.
2: Yeah. Well, a little bit, yeah.
4: Eventually, she will be. Right. Eventually, it'll become overwhelming. Mm-mm. There'll be too many of them.
3: Yeah. Just too much validation.
2: Yeah. Who's the other guy that likes her, too? I mean, a lot of people
3: James,
2: like her.
3: I think it is.
4: Yeah.
2: Oh, yeah. He's not early enough this morning.
3: I thought maybe there was a third, isn't there?
2: Check in. It might be, man. All right. And Donnie says, F the boss.
3: Let that go, Donnie. Let that go.
2: Yeah. Donnie's isn't he a Cowboy fan?
4: Yeah.
2: He always says F the Eagles, F the Giants, F the Red Squad, the Commanders. So I think he's a Cowboy fan.
4: Yeah.
2: I don't know why he hates the Boss.
3: Which F the Cowboys.
2: Yeah. Yeah, you're right.
3: I mean,
2: you're right.
3: You're skipping over the most hateable team in that division there, Donnie.
2: I currently hate the Eagles more, but in general, the Cowboys are more hated than anybody, for sure.
3: Historically.
2: Totally, historically, exactly.
4: Oh, and stop using baseball as an argument of you don't know when the game is going to end.
2: When it comes to soccer?
4: Yeah. I mean, they don't allow ties. There's no draw in baseball.
2: Mm-mm.
3: And there's no clock, but there's a structure that we all recognize.
2: Right. You know when the game's about to end.
4: We know. If it's the bottom of the 14th inning and it's tied, we're going to play some more.
2: Yeah. And the home team goes up by one, it's over.
4: And we know if a
2: one point, as Austin would say,
4: hits a home run.
2: Are you still getting those, Todd?
4: And the bottom of the 23rd inning, then the game is over. Then we call up Austin and say they won by a point in overtime.
2: I don't think the hardcore should give us too much crap about this because the bottom line is the game won't change. We just need to know if we're watching the last play of the game.
4: Yeah.
3: Well,
2: especially if it's a one-point game, a one-goal game, you know?
3: What the hell does soccer fan care about us? It's globally the biggest game out there.
2: Right.
3: Good for you. Have fun.
2: Right.
3: We don't get it or enjoy it, and that's fine.
2: That is fine.
3: You can have it.
4: That's a legitimate criticism.
3: I think so, too.
4: Yeah. Give me an exact time Every That's game it. That has a clock, right. we can watch that clock, and when it goes down to zero, the game is over.
2: Yeah, your team's down by one goal, yeah. and you're driving, and you don't know when, if they have time to score.
4: But apparently, they don't know. They don't have an exact clock because they have to wait till all the time expires, the extra time expires.
2: Expired.
4: And then there has to be a break in the action, and at that point, the referee calls it. That's right. I understand.
3: Yeah.
2: And we lose, and Americans lose their mind about every, we all lose our mind, including us, about everything. Oh my God, there was 1 second left on the clock. What's going on? Well, come on, put it back. You know, we all freak out, like rightly so. Yeah. It means a lot.
3: It creates drama to have a countdown clock.
4: We go to the replay so we can reset the clock properly, yeah. whether it be basketball or football. Yeah,
2: we're better at that.
4: And there's no clock in baseball, but we know when the game is going to end.
2: James is up. I'm up. Can't wait to hear from Heather. Man, these guys are up early.
3: There you go.
2: They're up. The Heather Fan Club checking in.
4: Yeah.
2: Come on back. Yep.
4: Gil's here, too.
2: Yeah, Gil's first. Right?
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17: Chance of thunderstorms today. Otherwise, cloudy skies expected. Daytime highs approaching 70. Winds out of the northwest, 8 to 15 miles per hour. Mainly cloudy skies expected. Tonight, chance for storms. Lows level off around 51. Tomorrow, high temperatures reach up to 76. From the Weatherology Weather Center, I'm meteorologist Jennifer Wojcicki on Rock 95. Currently 58.
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2: Kiefer Sutherland.
3: We're back to the Alan Greenspan list here.
2: Yeah, he's Kiefer Sutherland had Alan Greenspan. Quiet Piggy, Rage Against the Genes also had Alan Greenspan. Died yesterday, or at least announced yesterday.
3: Raven Cox Zucker. Red-haired Reaper.
2: Yeah.
3: REO teabagging.
2: Rim Reaper. Rogers Got Hooker Money. Row 9 Alcoholic, which has changed, by the way. Now, it's not probably. Is it 9 still? They serve you?
3: I don't know, because I'm done with Southwest Airlines. Russian Window Repair Company and Ryan Reynolds also.
2: What's the Russian Window Repair Company?
3: I have no idea.
4: Because, you know, you say the wrong thing in Russia, you happen to fall out a window.
3: Oh,
2: there was a Putin story yesterday.
4: Yeah.
2: Some guy died of nemesis of his mysteriously ate a peanut or something like that.
4: It happens.
2: Yeah. He murdered somebody else. Yeah. Salad Tossin and Curtain Flossin. Santorum Stash and Scott Christ. That's Jesus's brother. Yeah.
4: Less famous.
2: Famous brother, right?
3: Screw in Todd's knee hole, Sexual Renaissance, and Shart Simpson.
2: Sheldon, Shinigami Butt Mullet, Snorkel Lips, Shotgunning Sharts. Whoa. Yeah.
3: Sir Derek Von Duschenbag.
2: I like that dude.
3: And Slumber Party Uncle.
4: That was terrible. That is terrible.
2: Small Town Celebrity, Schmegma Souffle, and Sniffing Foreskin. Oh. Jesus, people.
3: Snugglepuss, Sofa King, Sofa King Wet, and Springsteen's Nebraska.
2: Yeah. Squeeze knees, I'm moist.
4: Squeeze sneeze.
2: Oh, I'm squeeze moist. Knees, I'm moist. Squirting with Disaster and Stacking Dead Actors.
3: Sticky Icky and the Roach Clips.
2: That's a great name for a band. It really is, man. Somebody should do that one.
3: And Stomp a Mud Hole in Your A-Hole.
2: Stu Pedasshole, Suck a Jesus, Sweaty Girls and Damp Motels all had Alan Greenspan.
3: Tad Pegs Tyler. Not anymore.
2: No.
3: Take My Nuts.
2: TNT
3: and Nick That Puss.
2: Yeah.
3: Did I get that right?
4: TNT, Nick That Puss.
2: Right. Yeah. Teenage
3: Finger Trap.
2: Okay, sorry, I wanted to say that. That ain't Herb Tea. That's My Herb, whatever. That's a dumb one. The Commish and the Dusty Muffins.
3: The great Karen Holio and the kids Todd Kept.
2: Most of them, by the way.
4: 80%.
2: Right. 80%. You kept them all, right. You kept 80%. So I'd rather, it sounds better if you say most than 80%, you know. Yeah.
4: Well, but then you added on a couple extra later
2: that's
4: on.
2: Right.
4: So,
2: that's true, yeah. So that's why I say most, you know.
4: Yeah.
2: He did a good job there. He's dad of the year. Yeah. Went out and saw his old man this weekend, you know. And then Todd pooped himself in the car to make his dad feel at home.
3: Yeah.
4: All the cool kids are doing it.
2: Do that to help your old man along. You could also crap the car.
3: Right. Poop yourself first to make him feel included. To make him feel like he's not a burden.
2: Yeah, I've done that. I did that in front of my dad before. I pooped before him.
3: Right before a road trip.
2: I failed a tester with my old man for sure. You know, make him feel at home.
3: You had to put a towel down on your
2: seat. I think it was a golf course tester. One of those things, you know. You're out there hungover the next day, you know.
4: He had to be proud.
2: Ate a nasty breakfast. Oh, yeah. Yeah.
4: That's my son over there.
2: Yeah. Pooping behind the trees.
3: Don't forget to pack a towel.
2: Yeah. Oh, that's right. Yeah.
3: I always have a towel in your truck.
2: Yeah. To wipe your butt. All right.
3: Or just to cover the seat, you know.
2: Oh, that too.
3: Right. In case the pants are soiled and you got to go back for a wardrobe change.
2: Well, speaking of diapers, this is a weird story here. I had this written down yesterday, and we talked about this off the air before we said goodbye to each other. We always say goodbye, all of us. We kiss each other goodbye. Mm-hmm. Olivia Rodrigo says she smelled fans' diapers from the stage. Now, Olivia Rodrigo is really good-looking and really a talented singer, and she's really good on SNL. Why are there old enough people in the front of her crowd pooping in diapers.
3: I was going to guess it was young moms.
4: So they don't have to leave the rail.
2: Oh.
4: So they don't have to leave the crowd.
2: So they bring the baby up with the headphones on?
4: No, this has nothing to do with babies.
2: Where's the, I know it does it.
4: They're adults wearing diapers,
2: right.
4: so they don't have to go to the bathroom during the show.
2: I'm an idiot. Yeah, that's
4: yes,
2: it.
4: You are.
2: That's an idiot. Yeah,
3: right, and there are people that probably, under any other circumstance, wouldn't wear diapers, but because they don't want to miss a minute of Olivia Rodrigo, they wear diapers to the show.
2: Wow.
3: Am I correct?
4: Yeah.
2: Well, you
4: got to
2: keep, yeah, man.
4: General admission, you know, they got up close. They got right by the stage, and they're and not going to leave.
2: And those shows are packed, right?
4: So they just put on diapers.
2: Yeah.
4: And then apparently from the stage, she can smell them essing their pants.
2: I'm going to go see the Struts on Saturday night at the Hard Rock in Atlantic City. Red Zone tickets, all your ticket needs. We're paid spokespeople for Red Zone tickets. And when I got to pee, and I will because I'll be drinking.
3: When do you get your makeup on?
2: I'm just going to go.
3: And put your hair up pretty.
2: Yeah, yeah. Maybe in Atlantic City.
4: Right? Yeah. Right before he goes to the show.
2: Drop that brat of yours off at her mom's. That's my favorite.
3: I saw the Struts at a pretty small venue.
2: Yeah, I love that. They're like, they've been my favorite band since they came out of the newer genre bands, and they've been around 10 years at least.
3: Yeah.
2: And I love them so much, and I've never seen them live, and I can't wait.
3: New music?
2: Yeah, they have another album coming out now, but I love all their songs. I mean, I really fell in love with them. A friend of mine turned me on to them maybe 5-6 years ago, maybe longer than that now.
4: Jim Florentine?
2: 7-8 years ago. Wasn't even Florentine.
4: He's the only one who's advice to accept on new music.
2: No. It was another dude I know. You guys don't know. It's just a personal friend of mine. And I started listening to their stuff right away. And it's probably about 8 years ago. And I just love that band. They're so cool. So I'm going to see him at the Hard Rock in Vegas. No, she'll be in Atlantic City. Yeah. Put your hair pretty. Meet me tonight in Atlantic City, right?
4: I think
2: But when I got to pee, though, I'm going to just go to the bathroom.
4: Yeah.
2: Yeah, I'm just going to walk back, piss, come back, you know?
4: But you're not going to be up at the rail. You're not going to be
2: standing somewhere. But, you know, no, I'm not going to be up there looking at Luke.
3: How big a venue is it?
2: It's called Sound Waves at the Hard Rock. There's 2 or 3 venues in that particular Hard Rock in Atlantic City.
3: I wonder if they have a deal with the Hard Rock, because that's where I saw them.
2: The Hard Rock in Sioux City, right?
3: The Hard Rock in Sioux City.
2: Yeah.
3: Kiss This, which I think was their first hit.
2: I love that song so much.
3: That's when I became familiar with the Struts.
2: Yeah.
3: That came out 12 years ago.
2: Yeah, that's still one of their basic. They'll play that song.
3: I hope so.
2: That's one of their hits. They always play that
4: right
2: song.
4: Right around 1400 in the venue there.
2: Oh, that's perfect.
3: Oh, good.
2: Yeah.
4: We're going to be in Chicago this weekend, and Ed Sheeran is at Soldier Field.
2: I guarantee. I know you're not going to that.
4: No.
2: And is your daughter a fan?
4: No.
2: Good for you.
4: No.
2: You raised your right, Puss.
4: No. I said, hey, Ed Sheeran's at Soldier Field. She said, why would I care?
2: Yeah.
4: I went,
2: good for her.
4: Good for
2: man.
4: You.
2: That's crazy. A guy with an acoustic guitar can command Soldier Field.
4: I know.
2: Just goofy stuff, too, man. Whatever.
4: I don't hate Ed Sheeran.
2: I don't either. He plays his own music. He knows what he's doing, but come on, the stadium?
4: It's mind-boggling. I mean, I've heard a few of his songs, and I go, okay, that's not terrible.
2: Yeah.
4: But I wouldn't want to stand with 70,000 people watching Ed Sheeran.
3: Is that the Taylor Swift effect?
4: Oh, totally.
3: Yeah.
4: Yeah.
2: I mean, yeah, true, but he's talented in his own right. You know?
4: He was knighted by her.
2: Right.
3: Yeah, you get associated.
2: But he plays live, unlike her.
4: He does, yeah.
2: I mean, she sings, but...
4: Careful, you'll get the Swifties on our ass.
2: Whatever. Yeah, my daughter's a Swiftie.
3: I don't think
2: the woman I live with is a Swiftie.
3: They're hanging out. Well, they are. Maybe they are hanging out.
4: Oh, my God.
3: Because my oldest daughter is a total Taylor Swift.
2: Oh, yeah, your daughter's a Swiftie, too.
4: Metallica got a little bit of Swift ire this weekend. Did you see that?
2: Well, his face?
4: Yeah, Kirk was wearing a shirt.
2: It's a funny T-shirt.
4: Yeah. He was wearing a shirt that said, Taylor Swift is a CIA psyop.
2: Right.
4: And had a picture of her. And apparently the Swifties, shut up.
2: And then
4: Stop doing that.
2: Grohl's always trolling them, too. He calls his the Errors Tour because they play live.
4: Right.
2: Yeah.
4: Yeah. That is such juvenile behavior from the Taylor Swift fan club. Right. You know, it's like, look, not everybody's going to like the artist you like, and that's fine. Shut up and move on.
2: We talk about that all the time on this program. We don't like certain artists. When Nick gets in here, for sure, we don't like certain artists everybody else likes on this show. We just move along with our lives, you know?
4: But, I mean, anybody says anything even remotely bad about Taylor Swift and all of her fans online and descending upon their social media accounts. It's like, stop that.
2: I don't hate her at all. She pisses off the nut jobs in the right, so I kind of like her that way. But I don't go see her either.
4: Yeah, I'm not going to go see her, but I respect her.
2: I'm going to go see the Struts in Atlantic City, Todd. What am I going to do before that?
3: You got to get your makeup on, and you got to put your hair up pretty.
2: Meet me tonight in Atlantic City.
4: I would pay good money to see you with your hair up.
2: I wear it there. I wear it there a lot.
3: Not just up. It's got to be up pretty.
4: I've never even seen it. I don't think I've ever seen you with it like pulled back.
2: I'm in the shower. My hair was longer back in the day when you could wear a ponytail. But I did that once in a while with a baseball cap. But,
4: yeah, I don't think I've ever even seen that.
2: But that went away, and then the man bun, no way. I remember where the man bun is always and will always be stupid.
4: Yeah, you're just kind of sticking with the modified sideshow bob these days.
2: Well, in the morning I am. I don't care about
4: that's
2: you
4: all,
2: guys.
4: That's all I ever see.
2: I don't care about you guys. All right, phone back.
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5: 95. From the newsroom, I'm Alex Carminati. There'll be a grand opening ceremony at 3 o'clock this afternoon for a dedication at the Griggs Park Playground in East Grand Forks. The playground's being dedicated in honor of longtime Parks and Recreation Department employee Dave Aker, who died in 2022. Aker worked in East Grand Forks for more than 40 years, and he was also a football and baseball coach. The North Dakota Game and Fish Department released its 2026 Spring Pheasant Crowing Count Survey. They recorded 23.2 crows per stop statewide, which is a 9% increase from 2025. These results come as the department's annual Area Pronghorn Survey is scheduled to begin June 28th and wrap up within 2 weeks. And the U.S. Senate has passed a bill that would give the Theodore Roosevelt Presidential Library federal support. The library opens to the public July 4th in Medora as part of celebrations for America's 250th birthday. From the newsroom, I'm Alex Carminati.
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16: Chance of thunderstorms today. Otherwise, cloudy skies expected. Daytime highs approaching 70. Winds out of the northwest, 8 to 15 miles per hour. Mainly cloudy skies expected. Tonight, chance for storms. Lows level off around 51. Tomorrow, high temperatures reach up to 76. From the Weatherology Weather Center, I'm meteorologist Jennifer Wojcicki on Rock 95. Currently 58.
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2: It's from Hyde Park. There were women in front, the girls up front, with a sign that says we're wearing diapers right now. Is that true? Do you guys wear diapers? You're wearing diaper to be in the front row? I love you. Thank you for doing that. Until you start smelling it.

0: done banging you.
1: Oh, that could be it, too. Yeah.
0: So get out.
1: That's true. They might have hooked back up for a quick bang.
0: Well, if he's got no clothes on.
1: Yeah, yeah.
0: And he won't leave, that means that he arrived with clothing.
1: True. Need more details on that one there. You know, they sound like listeners. You know?
2: I've heard sometimes people bang their ex. So, you know, that's a possibility.
1: But then she said, come on over, but you're leaving afterwards. And he said, no, I'm not leaving.
2: I'm just going to lay here naked.
1: Yeah, refusing to leave. Now, is that like a crime? She invited him in, you know?
2: Well, but if you've been told to leave then and you don't, then you're trespassing.
0: Yeah, I think that would be
1: that's true
0: technically
1: too.
0: Trespassing.
2: Yeah.
1: I paid for this son of a bitch. That's how that's probably what he's saying right there.
0: But,
1: kids are in the other room. Watch daddy naked.
0: Stop going back to the well.
1: Yeah.
2: Plenty of other people to bang.
0: Plenty of other people that would bang you.
1: Yeah. We don't know who this guy is, though. Maybe he does. Maybe it's not true.
0: Maybe he's that good.
1: Yeah, maybe he's that good. Yeah.
0: And in which case, you should have worked it out.
1: Right.
2: No, there is somebody that'll bang him. I mean, come on. There's a butt for every seat, you know?
1: Yeah.
2: She might not be great looking, but she'd bang you.
1: Yeah.
0: This is a woman.
2: Yeah.
0: Who was asking a guy to put his clothes back on and leave.
2: Yes. The ex-husband, it said.
1: It said ex-husband is refusing to leave and has no clothes on. I love that. They had somebody to show up with that.
0: I suppose that's a common phenomenon. Is bringing the ex over. Just for one more. You and I never did that.
1: No, hell no. Well, maybe a girlfriend. Yeah, I did a few times with some ex-girlfriends.
0: Oh, did you?
1: Yeah, yeah. But it was like well after the breakup, you know.
0: And there was nothing diabolical about it?
1: No, it was just, you're still single.
0: When they were banging you, they weren't
1: still
0: thinking,
1: I'm
0: going to get back together.
1: No. Actually, it was one time happened to me. The girl actually broke up with me, and then about a year later, I saw her somewhere, and we hooked up. This one night, but there was no feelings left anymore, but except for the good feelings. Push, look at me. I'm going to make a moan.
2: Not looking.
1: Come on, look at
2: not,
1: me.
2: I got other things to look at over here. I got six screens, plenty of choices.
0: Right.
2: Anything else to look at besides
1: three of them are empty, right?
2: Whatever. I'll stare into the blackness.
1: I go to another camera. And
0: a year later.
1: It might have been. I'll tell you off there who it was. Yeah.
0: Implying that I know her?
1: Oh, you knew her. Yeah.
0: Okay.
1: Yeah. I tell you a lot off there on the show. It's weird.
0: Yeah.
1: the audience. Well, you have to protect innocent people. They're not they're not public figures. We don't bring our people, the public figures. We're public figures, and the people around us are not. So most of the time, we try to keep them a little quiet. Stories about them, it's nobody's. They didn't sign up for that crap for sure. That's a long time ago. Looks like we got a phone call. Push was fluffing somebody.
2: Yeah. We do.
0: I'm getting a name here.
1: Mm-mm.
0: This would be Jacob.
1: Hey, Jacob.
0: Morning, Jacob. Thanks for calling. What's up?
3: Yeah, thanks for talking about hot piss. driving down Interstate 80. I'm on Interstate 80, and I'm like, man, it smells like hot piss. You guys are talking about it. And I'm like, is it me? And no, it's a cattle truck in front of me. So I get the smell with the show.
1: You did. It's Todd Tyler's smell-o-vision.
2: Yeah, all right. Scratch and sniff radio.
3: Right.
1: All right. That's what you wanted to call? Great, man.
3: Yeah.
1: Thank you, man. I appreciate you calling. Right. Thanks for the call.
3: Yeah, have a good one, guys.
1: You too, man. What's the phone number there? Yeah,
0: 877-931-4TNT if you happen to be following a cattle truck.
1: Or we just talked about sweaty sex, too, a little bit. If you just got done having sweaty sex, you listen to the program. You know, you're smelling that, too.
0: Yeah. Or sex with your ex.
1: Yeah.
0: Is a common phenomenon.
1: I'm sure it happens a lot.
0: I'm sure there's people that, you know, get divorced, go back to their high school sweetheart, you know, 20, 25 years later.
1: Yeah.
2: I mean, I get it. I mean, like, if you still live in the same town as your ex and you're both still single and, whatever, this
1: you're
2: is
1: easy.
2: You
1: already knew each other. There's none of that getting to know each other crap. You know, that's a pain in the ass.
2: And you both understand that it's just this.
1: Right. You found each other attractive at one point in your lives.
2: Right. Yeah.
1: Right.
2: I get it.
1: I totally get it. Yeah.
2: It's probably not the most healthy thing you can do.
1: No.
2: But whatever.
1: No. Well, if it's just one of the situations, well, somebody doesn't want more, you know.
2: That's what you risk, though.
1: Yeah, you're right, right. But that, you up. That's what that Facebook has done that, broken up a lot of marriages, Facebook. Facebook Messenger, it's broken up. You know, I know for a fact, it's broken up a lot of marriages that way. People just get a hold of each other. Hey, remember the day we used to have sex?
0: Can you be more specific?
1: Yeah, I'm not on the air, but you know, yeah. So screw everybody.
0: Is that how it started?
1: Breaking
0: Facebook?
1: Up families. I don't know. Whatever. I'll let you know off the air. I'm pretty sure, Todd, yes. Yeah, that crap. That cheating crap. But I'm happy now. Go ahead. Who's this?

0: Right. We got another call from.
1: Oh, we do.
0: Had to have a naked chick removed from his house.
2: Oh, wow, that's fun.
1: Does that happen on a regular basis, Keith, right. or just
3: no? That was just a one-time deal.
1: Just a one-off.
2: So was it a one-night stand too? One of those kind of things,
1: or an ex?
3: It was a one-night stand. It was met online. She came over for a little evening of activity.
2: Yep. Uh-huh.
3: She was drunk, and I'm pretty sure she was under the influence of some heavy drugs. And I said, "You got to go." She refused to leave, and so I kept telling her I was going to call the police.
2: Hold on.
3: I'm not leaving. And
2: did she show up all wasted and on drugs, or did you have sex with her too?
3: Oh no, she showed up on the drugs and all drunk and everything. And I tried to work through that and kind of fool around a bit, but then it was a little bit too much for me. I said, I can't do this.
2: I don't blame you. Yeah, go ahead. So you wanted her to leave, and she wouldn't leave. Okay.
3: Yep. Yeah. She kept saying that I'm not leaving.
2: Yeah.
3: I called the police, told them what was up. They came to my house, and when they got there, she was sitting on my bed naked. She had gotten naked, and they had to drag her out of the house with no clothes on.
2: Wow. Where were her clothes at? The bottom of your bed, in a corner somewhere, like they usually are?
3: Just sitting on the floor. Yeah, they were on the floor right there at the foot of the bed.
2: Okay, be fair to us, because, we've all done this. We've not done that so much. We all had one-night stands. Was she good-looking naked?
3: Oh, yes.
2: Oh.
3: Way out of my league.
2: But damn, she was too drunk and high, huh? Oh, man.
3: Exactly. I had to have morals.
0: Keith is a gentleman. Yeah.
1: In that situation, as a young guy, I don't know that I would have been such a gentleman.
2: Well, he tried to work through it, but she was too wasted.
1: Yeah, too wasted.
3: Absolutely.
2: Yeah, too. You've been with a girl. Say your girlfriend is too wasted.
1: Yeah.
2: Or your wife is too wasted. You're not doing it then. You're right.
1: Yeah. It's no fun.
3: Yeah. Even a sloppy toppy was too much for her.
1: Yeah.
2: Did you ever? What'd you do with her clothes? She go back and get them next day?
1: Did you give them to the cops?
2: Yeah.
3: I gave them to the cops. Oh, and they were able to get her dressed out there in the front yard.
2: Well, did any neighbors see her?
3: Oh yeah. It was recorded. It was filmed.
1: You put on a show for the whole neighborhood.
0: Did she catch like a trespassing charge or something, or did they just get her to put her clothes on and go away?
3: They gave her a ticket for trespassing.
0: Okay.
2: All right. Okay.
3: Yep.
2: All right. Did you show the video? You can show it to us.
1: This is the part where you say, "And we've been married for 8 years now."
3: I am still friends with her.
2: Oh, okay.
0: So you went back. You went back and did that later.
2: You never re-hooked up.
3: No, we never did do the hookup, but we actually stayed in contact and eventually became Facebook friends, and I guess she kind of straightened herself out, and so, yeah, we're still friends.
2: All right, good. Never got to tag that, though, did you?
3: Yeah. No.
2: Okay, all right.
1: Interesting.
2: All right, thanks, brother. Thanks for the phone call, man. That's a good
3: thanks,
2: call.
3: You bet.
2: What are the phone numbers here? What is the phone number?
1: 877-931.
2: It doesn't have to be an ex either. Just have you ever tried to call to get somebody out of your house naked, or even not even naked? You know, just they're squatting there, basically.
1: 4-8-6-8-877-931-4-TNT.
2: Right.
1: I admire Keith there.
2: Yeah.
1: Remaining friends with this woman because
2: they were never dating.
1: Yeah, but not
2: they were never dating at all.
1: She's been naked.
2: I know.
1: In his house, he's seen her naked, and according to his report, she looked good naked.
2: Yes.
1: I can't imagine that I wouldn't pursue that.
2: Yeah. Maybe she was so drunk and high, just turned her off.
1: I was never the kind of guy who was looking to be friends with a woman.
0: Yeah, but if
2: they're not hanging out. In this day and age, it's like a Facebook friend, how you doing, blah, blah, blah.
0: But I mean, if she was that hot,
2: each other,
0: and then eventually she got her stuff together, I mean, wouldn't you make another run at it?
2: Yeah.
1: I know maybe, I would.
0: Yeah.
2: I did expect them. We've been married for 8 years now.
0: Yeah.
2: Two kids later, 8 years later, we're in love.
0: I love that woman.
2: That's our origin story for the kids. Mom was naked and wouldn't leave. But in her defense, she was really drunk and high.
0: Right. What were you on, honey?
2: That's how that starts. Comedian Heather Jones going to stop in the studio.
1: And she was looking all hot as the cops dressed her in my front yard.
2: Those cops are thinking, what the hell? Well, back.
1: Oh, that made their night.
2: Oh, it did.
1: Best part of their night.
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20: Chance of thunderstorms today. Otherwise, cloudy skies expected. Daytime highs approaching 70. Winds out of the northwest, 8 to 15 miles per hour. Mainly cloudy skies expected. Tonight, chance for storms. Lows level off around 51. Tomorrow, high temperatures reach up to 76. From the Weatherology Weather Center, I'm meteorologist Jennifer Wojcicki on Rock 95. Currently 58.
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0: chance of thunderstorms today. Otherwise, cloudy skies expected. Daytime highs approaching 70. Winds out of the northwest, 8 to 15 miles per hour. Mainly cloudy skies expected. Tonight, chance for storms. Lows level off around 51. Tomorrow, high temperatures reach up to 76. From the Weatherology Weather Center, I'm meteorologist Jennifer Wojcicki on Rock 95. Right now, it's 60 degrees.
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0: 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And now he's all healed up. Took 4 years. 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
8: Chance of thunderstorms today. Otherwise, cloudy skies expected. Daytime highs approaching 70. Winds out of the northwest, 8 to 15 miles per hour. Mainly cloudy skies expected. Tonight, chance for storms. Lows level off around 51. Tomorrow, high temperatures reach up to 76. From the Weatherology Weather Center, I'm meteorologist Jennifer Wojcicki on Rock 95. Right now, it's 60 degrees.
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0: Rock 95, Motley Crue. Oh, they certainly are. Yesterday, World Cup, and this can happen in World Cup, and soccer, just generally. You can go 0-0. England and Ghana. England heavily favored, but no goals scored. So, you talk about boring. I mean, really. You watch all that. I'm sure there were some close calls, but score some goals. That's why I think you should add another ball to the mix or make the field a little bit smaller. Just saying, a little more compact. Maybe more goals would happen then.
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9: Chance of thunderstorms today. Otherwise, cloudy skies expected. Daytime highs approaching 70. Winds out of the northwest, 8 to 15 miles per hour. Mainly cloudy skies expected. Tonight, chance for storms. Lows level off around 51. Tomorrow, high temperatures reach up to 76. From the Weatherology Weather Center, I'm meteorologist Jennifer Wojcicki on Rock 95. Right now, it's 62 degrees.
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And the stand-up comedian pointed out that there's a highway to hell, but only a stairway to heaven. 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

Rock 95, classic rock that really rocks with Pink Floyd. Today is World UFO Day. I've never really seen anything in the sky or anything that I would consider a UFO.

0: UFO. I've seen some comets, some falling stars. I've seen stuff like that, but never anything like, ooh, and certainly I've never been probed.
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11: Chance of thunderstorms. Today, otherwise cloudy skies expected. Daytime highs approaching 70. Winds out of the northwest, 8 to 15 miles per hour. Mainly cloudy skies expected. Tonight, chance for storms. Lows level off around 51. Tomorrow, high temperatures reach up to 76. From the Weatherology Weather Center, I'm meteorologist Jennifer Wojcicki on Rock 95. Right now, it's 62 degrees.
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0: Rock 95, Lunatic Fringe, a unique song that's Red Rider. And speaking of colors, new M&Ms without artificial dyes will hit the stores in August. These packs will not have any blue or brown M&Ms because they're still in the process of finding natural coloring options for those two colors. They're looking at like an algae, a high-protein algae that turns blue for the blue. But yeah, they're getting rid of the chemicals. I guess that's good.
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6: Chance for storms this afternoon, otherwise overcast skies. High of 70. Northwesterly winds 8 to 15 miles per hour. Mainly cloudy skies. Tonight, chance for storms. Lows dip down to about 51. Daytime highs approaching 76. Tomorrow, sunshine mixed with clouds at times. From the Weatherology Weather Center, I'm meteorologist Jennifer Wojcicki on Rock 95. Right now, 61.
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0: Rock 95, classic rock that really rocks with Queen. My name's Brian. Don't hate my name. I'm more of a Nick, I think, or a Jake. I prefer those names. But here are some bad first names for you. Lester. Yeah. Espen. ESPN. Someone named their kid that after the network. Entertainment and Sports Programming Network. Ursula. I kind of like that. That's old school. Marvin. Yeah. Everyone has to have a Marv in their life. Bertha. I have a Bertha family member. Neva, which is heaven spelled backwards. Archibald. That's a good one, I think. Call him Archie. That's solid. Mulva. Rhymes with vulva. Mulva is a name? I thought that was just a Seinfeld episode. And then Todd with two D's. I have a brother, Todd. I can't believe he made the list. Rock 95.
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6: Chance for storms this afternoon, otherwise overcast skies. High of 70. Northwesterly winds 8 to 15 miles per hour. Mainly cloudy skies. Tonight, chance for storms. Lows dip down to about 51. Daytime highs approaching 76. Tomorrow, sunshine mixed with clouds at times. From the Weatherology Weather Center, I'm meteorologist Jennifer Wojcicki on Rock 95. Right now, 61.
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0: 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Yeah, keep your hands to yourself. Georgia Satellites with that. The weather, things are warming up into the weekend. So if you got lake plans or outdoor plans, we'll be in the 80s, but we'll have a chance of rain pretty much throughout the weekend. 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
7: Overcast this afternoon with a chance for storms. Daytime highs approaching 68. Northwesterly winds 8 to 15 miles per hour. Mainly cloudy tonight. Chance for storms. Lows level off around 51. A blend of clouds and sun tomorrow. Daytime highs approaching 76. From the Weatherology Weather Center, I'm meteorologist Jennifer Wojcicki on Rock 95. Currently 63.
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0: Rush with Tom Sawyer, classic rock that really rocks. This is kind of a cool story. In Russia, they're opening up a shopping center, and they have plans to open the world's first indoor fishing pond this year. Now, we could have done that in this country long ago. I mean, you go into Cabela's, they've got the fish tanks in there. They got rods and reels near there, too. I don't know. I'm just saying. I'd like to test some of those lures before I buy them. And they got a tank. Let's see if the walleye bites.
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2: Overcast this afternoon with a chance for storms. Daytime highs approaching 68. Northwesterly winds 8 to 15 miles per hour. Mainly cloudy tonight. Chance for storms. Lows level off around 51. A blend of clouds and sun tomorrow. Daytime highs approaching 76. From the Weatherology Weather Center, I'm meteorologist Jennifer Wojcicki on Rock 95. Currently 63.
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0: Rock 95 with Motley Crue. Classic rock that really rocks. Here's some showbiz nuggets for you. The highest grossing actor of all time is Stan Lee, because he would write himself into some of these Marvel movies as cameos. So he was technically an actor, and those Marvel movies did really well. Also, Peter Billingsley, you know, Ralphie from A Christmas Story, he was the executive producer on Iron Man. So he continues to work. Honestly, that character that he played, that little boy Ralphie in A Christmas Story, I thought he was kind of a whiner.
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4: Overcast this afternoon with a chance for scattered thunderstorms. Highs around 68. Northwesterly winds 8 to 15 miles per hour. Mainly cloudy skies. Tonight, chance for scattered thunderstorms. Lows it down to about 52. Highs around 77 tomorrow. From the Weatherology Weather Center, I'm meteorologist Jennifer Wojcicki on Rock 95. Right now, 67.
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2: Overcast this afternoon with a chance for scattered thunderstorms. Highs around 68. Northwesterly winds 8 to 15 miles per hour. Mainly cloudy skies. Tonight, chance for scattered thunderstorms lows it down to about 52. Highs around 77 tomorrow. From the Weatherology Weather Center, I'm meteorologist Jennifer Wojcicki on Rock 95. Right now, 67.
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0: classic rock that really rocks. 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Jukebox Hero from Foreigner. Boy, did the Minnesota Twins get spanked last night. I just kind of had a little bit of a feeling the Minnesota Twins couldn't last very long before the Dodgers were going to open up a little bit. I'll give you those details and when they're playing next, coming up after Ozzy. Green Day lined up next, Rock 95.
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4: Overcast this afternoon with a chance for scattered thunderstorms. Highs around 68. Northwesterly winds 8 to 15 miles per hour. Mainly cloudy skies. Tonight, chance for scattered thunderstorms. Lows it down to about 52. Highs around 77 tomorrow. From the Weatherology Weather Center, I'm meteorologist Jennifer Wojcicki on Rock 95. Currently 66.
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Rock 95, Rebel Yell from Billy Idol. Minnesota Twins back on the diamond tonight. I'll give you those details after Ozzy. Long time. Here's Boston.

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0: classic rock that really rocks. Rock 95, Crazy Train from Ozzy. Well, the Minnesota Twins, they're up against the Dodgers tonight, and they got beat quite handedly yesterday. 12-3 was the final score in favor of the Dodgers. So 6:40 tonight, and that'll wrap up the three-game series at home against the Dodgers. The Twins will have tomorrow off to think about how they can get better because they have a three-game homestand against the Rockies, and that starts on Friday. Def Leppard coming up next, Rock 95.
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3: Overcast this afternoon with a chance for scattered thunderstorms. Highs around 68. Northwesterly winds 8 to 15 miles per hour. Mainly cloudy skies. Tonight, chance for scattered thunderstorms lows it down to about 52. Highs around 77 tomorrow. From the Weatherology Weather Center, I'm meteorologist Jennifer Wojcicki on Rock 95. Currently 66.
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0: classic rock that really rocks. Rock 95. Should I stay or should I go from The Clash? If you're going to end up being a criminal, here's something that you need to take to heart. Don't be a dumb criminal. Okay? Seriously. Not that you ever want to become a criminal, but I have a story that, it just proves that criminals really aren't the smartest people in the world. I'll give you those details coming up after Aerosmith. In fact, I'm naming these criminals. I'm giving them the Weenie of the Month Award. STP coming up next, Rock 95.
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5: Chance for scattered thunderstorms tonight. Otherwise, mainly cloudy skies expected. Lows level off around 52. North winds 5 to 10 miles per hour. Daytime highs approaching 77. Tomorrow, sunshine mixed with clouds at times. Partly cloudy skies. Tomorrow night, lows around 55. From the Weatherology Weather Center, I'm meteorologist Jennifer Wojcicki on Rock 95. Currently, it's 67 degrees.
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Rock 95, You Give Love a Bad Name from Bon Jovi. I'm giving a couple of criminals the Weenie of the Month Award. I'll share the details after Aerosmith. Here's Tom Petty and the Heartbreakers.

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0: classic rock that really rocks. Rock 95, Sweet Emotion from Aerosmith. So I hope you get a little bit of a charge out of this like I did, because I'm naming these two individuals, giving them the Weenie of the Month Award. A Kentucky detective arrested two people after spotting suspicious contraband in plain sight inside a parked vehicle. County Sheriff's Office investigators observed a plastic baggie containing suspected narcotics through the car window, leading to a search that uncovered a second bag of drugs, one that was reportedly labeled bag of drugs. Trisha, 51, and Damon, 48, were taken into custody. They face an additional charge of providing police with, of course, false IDs. While one had outstanding arrest warrants at the time of the arrest, both are facing drug-related charges. The meaning of the phrase "lackey spooge" printed on the bag remains unexplained. So there you have it. Bag of drugs and lackey spooge. Those two get the Weenie of the Month Award. Springsteen coming up next, Rock 95.
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4: Chance for scattered thunderstorms tonight. Otherwise, mainly cloudy skies expected. Lows level off around 52. North winds 5 to 10 miles per hour. Daytime highs approaching 77. Tomorrow, sunshine mixed with clouds at times. Partly cloudy skies. Tomorrow night, lows around 55. From the Weatherology Weather Center, I'm meteorologist Jennifer Wojcicki on Rock 95. Currently, it's 67 degrees.
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0: Classic rock that really rocks. Rock 95, My Kind of Lover from Billy Squire. So some awfully big news about AC/DC coming out today. 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I'll give you the details after Joan Jett. In Bloom, Nirvana is next. 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
4: Chance for scattered thunderstorms tonight. Otherwise, mainly cloudy skies expected. Lows level off around 52. North winds 5 to 10 miles per hour. Daytime highs approaching 77. Tomorrow, sunshine mixed with clouds at times. Partly cloudy skies. Tomorrow night, lows around 55. From the Weatherology Weather Center, I'm meteorologist Jennifer Wojcicki on Rock 90. Right now, 66.
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0: 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I love rock and roll from Joan Jett and the Blackhearts. 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They have announced a series of pop-up events tied to their 2026 North American Power-Up Tour. This will be running July 11th through September 29th with, all of those dates, the pop-ups will be appearing in or near every tour city, offering exclusive merchandise, AC/DC-themed food and drink, and interactive photo moments, and ticket giveaways. Each location will stock limited city-specific t-shirts and posters one day before the concert venue sales. 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Joe Walsh coming up next, Rock 95.
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5: Chance for scattered thunderstorms tonight. Otherwise, mainly cloudy skies expected. Lows level off around 52. North winds 5 to 10 miles per hour. Daytime highs approaching 77. Tomorrow, sunshine mixed with clouds at times. Partly cloudy skies. Tomorrow night, lows around 55. From the Weatherology Weather Center, I'm meteorologist Jennifer Wojcicki on Rock 95. Right now, 66.
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0: classic rock that really rocks. 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Well, the Minnesota Lynx are back on the court tonight. And in fact, I think they're actually going to be starting before, you know, my shift is over. So as soon as I'm out of here, I'm going to bolt home and watch that game. I'll give you the details coming up after Bon Jovi. 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
6: Chance for scattered thunderstorms tonight. Otherwise, mainly cloudy skies expected. Lows level off around 52. North winds 5 to 10 miles per hour. Daytime highs approaching 77. Tomorrow, sunshine mixed with clouds at times. Partly cloudy skies. Tomorrow night, lows around 55. From the Weatherology Weather Center, I'm meteorologist Jennifer Wojcicki on Rock 95. Right now, it's 68 degrees.
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0: classic rock that really rocks. Rock 95, Wanted Dead or Alive from Bon Jovi. So the Minnesota Lynx are underway. They're playing against the Washington Mystics. 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The Mystics kind of embarrassed them over the weekend. So the game is in progress right now on the Victory Plus app. That's going to do it for Miles Reicher. I'll be back in again tomorrow afternoon. 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